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Hello, it's Rocky. Hope you're having a great night so far and a great week. Imagine writing one of your first songs, and that song gets played on the radio 50 years later. Roger Hodgson wrote this song in his teens. He was like 17. The band Supertramp released it in 1977 and went top 20 in the States. The song, written with the idea of...

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It is Rocky. Let's get some Long Island rock on the radio tonight. From the BOC, the Bloors, to Cult from 81.

0: 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Rod Stewart on the 31st. 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

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We're flashing you with a list of concerts coming to the New York area. Bon Jovi, John Mellencamp, Lynyrd Skynyrd, Guns N' Roses, AC/DC, and more. 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
1: That was the guy who was like the prettiest dude out of all the hairband guys.
0: That guy was?
1: That guy. Did you ever see him?
0: Really?
1: Not
0: Jenny Lane.
1: He has those. No, that was in the video. They get up close, and he's got that Tom Brady chiseled jaw.
0: Yeah, yeah.
1: And he does that fake kind of look, kiss look. He's so pretty.
0: We're broadcasting live from the College Hunks, all the junk and College Hunks movie studios. So last night, super late night, his garage rehearsed like 3.5 hours last night because we're adding like...
1: Dude, even Dave Matthews canceled last night, but garage kept on going.
0: We actually rehearsed in a garage last night at our bass player Rob's house, and it rained pretty good, but there wasn't any crazy like thunder, lightning, tornado type stuff.
1: Right, which is, I thought, what they were... Right?
0: To our west.
1: Okay.
0: Yeah.
1: Did Jones Beach get it? Do we know? Well, it doesn't matter.
0: Nope,
1: They're playing tonight now, like, right? Is that what they did? They postponed last night, they're playing tonight?
2: No, they moved it to the 29th. So I will still not be there.
1: Yeah, me neither.
0: Still not be. Every time they play, is Brett there? And still not there.
2: Not there. Mark's safe. I'm good.
1: We're happy in the morning.
0: So yeah, we definitely got some rain last night, and we played in a muggy garage all night. We're trying to add like, you know, 8, 9, 10 songs or whatever for our next gig the end of August in our backyard party, the pool jam at our house. By the way, pool jam 2, August 29th, you guys. Just let you know it's a Saturday, August 29th.
2: I will not be there.
0: Oh, no. Too bad.
1: I will not be there either. I will be in Florida.
0: You will?
1: Not, yes.
0: Oh, crap.
2: Why are you doing it that weekend instead of Labor Day weekend? What
1: you
2: happened?
1: Probably should have asked us.
0: Nope. Because last year we had to do a Labor Day weekend. It was the only weekend we could do. And this year, that's the weekend that all the bands was like, please don't do a Labor Day weekend. They all have stuff that they have with families and stuff. So we're doing it the weekend before.
1: Okay.
0: So,
2: August 29th. Hey, have a good time.
0: All right. Well, you guys don't be there. Oh, well. Oh, well.
2: Anyway, how's rehearsal?
0: Great. It went really well. And very happy that we're moving new songs into there. So the pool jam is going to be called Uncle Sam's Pool Jam. It's going to be a very patriotic theme.
1: Are you utilizing the keyboard player to his fullest yet?
0: Not yet.
2: Rainbow in the Dark on the menu?
0: No, not yet. But, it's a work in progress, you know, as we pull them into more and more songs, just how it is. So in front of the house, we're going to have either a 7-foot or a 15-foot blow-up Uncle Sam. I'm not sure which.
1: You got to go 15.
0: I feel like... Yeah, I know, but I used to have a blow-up thing in front of your house for Christmas, right?
1: Yeah.
0: There's so much to store when it's like extra stuff. It's not?
1: It's really not.
0: Oh, I was thinking it would be material to be twice as large.
1: No, it's an inflatable. It comes in a box like this. You'd be able to just take the air out of it, stick it back in the box. You know?
0: All right.
1: How often are you going to put up? This seems like a one-and-done thing.
0: I might put it up and then might throw it out. I don't know, because, I mean, what am I going to... I don't know, put it in the shed till when the next Uncle Sam's
1: pool
0: jam party.
1: You're not going to throw it out. You take a picture of it while it's up, and then you put it on Facebook Marketplace. You sell it for half of what you paid for it, but some 4th of July freak is like, I need that. And then,
0: that's good.
1: You get half your money back.
0: Yeah, that's true. That's a good point.
1: Yeah, USA!
0: It's like 50 bucks for a 7-footer or 109 bucks for a 15-footer.
1: Spend the 109, use it for the day.
0: Pick it in the house. Sell.
1: Yeah, you're fine. You're fine.
0: Yeah, well, that'll start it off as people walk in the front. It's going to be nuts.
1: You should put another one on a surfboard in your pool. Hmm. Another Uncle Sam on a surfboard, bro.
0: Yeah, well, I mean, last year we had cool floats in the pool, so like we had a giant electric guitar and stuff like that, so maybe.
1: Hmm. Is cool the word we want to use?
0: Yeah, absolutely.
1: Okay.
0: It was great. It was a good time.
1: Mm-hmm.
0: Should have been there. It's 5:35. Let's see how the traffic's doing. And here's Matt.
3: All right, good morning, guys. You're 102.3 WBAB, Browns, Jeep, and Patchogue, Long Island traffic. All is quiet, as they say, on the major roads. Just look out for any leftover debris after yesterday's storms, especially on the local roads. For now, though, the LIE doing fine at 110, both directions. Southern State westbound from Belmont Lake to the Wantagh, that's in good shape. And the northern, it's a straight shot from Vets Highway right out to the Seaford Oyster Bay. 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Matt Wolf, that's your 102.3 WBAB Brad's Jeep and Patchogue, Long Island traffic.
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1: You remember when we started the show on Monday? We started with, you were supposed to go this week to go see the Odyssey.
0: Yeah.
1: And I said, you're probably going to have to call Vinny tickets.
0: Yeah.
1: I hate when I'm right. But I'll tell you all about how right I was coming up next.
0: 102.3 WBAB, Long Island's only classic rock.
1: People are insane.

0: Long Island's only classic rock, Roger and JP.
1: So over the weekend, the movie The Odyssey was this really big deal that I had no idea about until my friend told me he was going.
0: Right.
1: And then when I asked him to explain it, he's like, well, you know, it's this, that, it's, you know, it's a Greek odyssey. It's a Greek tragedy. And as soon as he said the words Greek tragedy to me, he couldn't get the words. He's like, and there's monsters and people getting killed. Like, he had to, like, guy it up a little bit.
2: Yeah. You are such a nerd.
1: Right. Which is exactly what I said. And then Roger said he was going to go this week. Yeah. And then Brett said that's probably not going to happen because tickets are sold out for God knows how long. And then I turned around to Roger and I said, as kind of a throwaway line, you're just going to probably have to call Vinny Tickets. We'll get, you know, he'll get you in there.
0: Sure.
1: That was a joke. Turns out I'm not that wrong. There is a whole secondary market for people reselling tickets for this movie, The Odyssey, and especially in New York. New York City apparently has only one true IMAX 70mm screen, right? Mm. Tickets are going for over $1,000 a pop and selling. And
0: that's the sick thing. It's not people just asking for them.
1: And they're selling. It says here in the Post, one eBay seller, with the cunning of Odysseus and the foresight of Athena, offered pairs of tickets to AMC Lincoln Square 13 on the Upper West Side for a jaw-dropping $999 per pair, successfully selling three pairs. This guy bought movie tickets and sold them for a pair for $1,000 a pop and sold them. He got $3,000 in movie tickets. What it cost him? $150? That's what I'm talking about.
0: Yep.
1: I'd sell mine too. Another eBay had $998 for six prime seats. Those sold. $899 for three back row seats. Those sold. And then one dick decided to put them up for $7,000 for five tickets. And he's just for an August showtime. Enough. So he's probably,
0: that seems a little extreme.
1: Yeah, he's probably throwing. Listen, it's one of those things where you throw them up. What's the worst thing? Nobody buys them?
0: I can go to Farmingdale tomorrow for the 11:10 in the morning show.
1: Mm-hmm. Yeah, but don't you
0: or
1: need
0: the 3 p.m. show
1: but
0: in
1: isn't,
0: IMAX.
1: Isn't this, is it the real IMAX? I didn't even know there was an IMAX, a real IMAX, a 70
0: millimeter. IMAX 2D.

0: Oh my God.
1: Because apparently I think that one cost $200 million to make.
0: Yeah.
1: But they made it back in spades weekend number one, and I'm sure that's going to be one of those $1 billion movies or somewhere near it by the time all is said and done.
0: Crazy.
1: I love Elon Musk. I know a lot of people can't stand him because he's filthy rich.
0: Yeah.
1: But I'm like, he's filthy rich because of ideas that he had and that he brought to life that apparently, I guess, people need or society will need, or the people who decide what society needs,
0: mm-hmm.
1: you know, all get behind it. And he's okay, he's a trillionaire on paper. He can't walk to the bank and take out a couple of wheelbarrows full of $1 trillion.
0: Right.
1: You know what I'm saying? Like, they all make a big deal. Like, he's got cash falling out of his pockets wherever he goes. That's not the case. On paper, that's what he's worth. And people hate him for it. I love this guy because he just throws his middle finger up at everything. Tell me I can't.
0: Okay. Right.
1: Be on Elon Musk's staff on any one of, whether it's the Boring Company, whether it's the one that's putting chips in people's brains, whether it's the space guys.
0: That's what all these guys are like the Einstein type people.
1: Tell Elon Musk it can't be done. He's going to be like, okay, well, you're fired. Next.
0: Right.
1: You know?
0: Yesterday I had an Elon Musk moment when, I don't know, I saw a headline maybe of Secretary of Defense Pete Hegseth testifying to how much the war with Iran was costing, I don't remember the number of billions, but it was like maybe $37 billion or something. I'm like, oh, it's only like a tenth of Elon Musk's net worth, so that's not that much.
1: Right.
0: Because $37 billion isn't that much. In the scope of government, it's really not that much either, but
1: right. I
0: mean, it's a lot of money to regular people or regular people in the world, but right. I put it in Elon Musk terms.
1: How great if Elon said, like, here's X amount of shares, you're covered.
0: Yeah, right.
1: Get them again.
0: Oh, it's a free war.
1: Right. Look at that.
0: Yeah. So warped.
1: I love
0: it's
1: that
0: so much money. He's worth so much money. But you know what he's going to do with it? You know, he's putting Starlink up in space. He's going to put
1: that's
0: robots on
1: saying.
0: The moon. You know, that's what's going to happen is, you know, in not even 100 years. Time warped that forward a lot. 30 years, you'll really see, like, I guess what this guy's doing. And if it succeeds or fails.
1: I'm still down with that brain chip job. You know, when people,
0: oh, it's pretty wild.
1: People who are blind, they're going to put a chip in there. You'll be able to see.
0: Yeah.
1: Be able to walk.
0: Yep. It's 5:54. Let's see how the traffic's doing right now. Here's Matt.
2: Thank you, Roger. 102.3 WBAB. Brown's Jeep in Patchogue. Long Island traffic. Too early for this, but I'm seeing a problem on the southern state already. Westbound, this is between exit 18 Eagle Avenue and exit 17 Hempstead Avenue. One lane is out thanks to a disabled vehicle. I'm seeing backups over to Hempstead Lake. Caution flag is out for that. Everything looks solid, though, on the Meadowbrook-Wantagh, Seaford Oyster Bay, Bethpage, Sagdicost Parkways, both directions. Running well also, Sunrise Highway from 5th Avenue and Bayshore out to Wellwood Avenue in Lindenhurst. And the LIRR, that's on or close, Matt Wolf. That's your 102.3 WBAB Browns Jeep in Patchogue, Long Island traffic.
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0: 102.3 WBAB, Long Island's only classic rock, Roger and JP. So there, you know, plenty of concert stories about, you know, if you go to the big music festival and you, it's general admission, you get up front and you wear a diaper so you don't lose your spot and you can stand there all day that way. But as some artists have said, I've seen this and it's disgusting because even on stage, we can smell them. Like Olivia Rodrigo was like, I have never in my life, she goes, I think about this all the time, being on stage and that experience of smelling fans who've been wearing diapers all day. She goes, as a former, it's so gross.
1: As a what? As a
0: as
1: former?
0: A performer, as a performer. It's so gross. She goes, I sit there all day. She goes, I think about it often. But nonetheless, some people maybe should wear diapers. There is a story out of Baltimore where Morgan Wallen just played. And a guy apparently drinking too much. And
1: why is there always, whenever Morgan Wallen's name comes up, I feel like there's always sort of controversial headline. I don't know this guy from a hole in the wall.
0: It has nothing to do with him either, really.
1: I mean, at least him, I know who he looked like. He looks like I could pick him out of a lineup.
0: Yeah.
1: I don't know his music. I'm not a country guy. Mm-hmm. But anytime this dude's name comes up, something happens. He was throwing chairs off of rooftops in Nashville or something.
0: Right. Well, in this case, it's at his show, but it doesn't have to do with him. There's some guy in the audience who's, you know, he's loud and he's like, I assume he's a little drunk because he's been hitting the guy in front of him. There's a guy with his wife and his 8-year-old niece in the row right in front of him. And it's in the Ravens Stadium. So he's like, he bumped the guy a few times.
1: That would be M&T Bank Stadium.
0: Correct. Much. And so he bumped the guy a few times and he said something to the guy like, hey, could you just stop bumping us? That's all, you know, whatever. And then he went back to watching the show. And then he says, the quote, I literally feel something on my leg. My wife feels something on her leg. My niece is standing on the seats, you know, on the seats themselves. And my wife says, whatever that guy's doing behind us, it's all over my leg. At that point, I kind of see him like bent over out of the corner of my eye. He has his genitalia hanging completely out and he's peeing all over the back of the seat. Like, what?
2: Goodness gracious.
0: What's wrong with people?
1: At least they're seated. Like, so they're so seated?
0: What do you mean? There's seats in the state. You know what I mean?
1: I thought maybe it was like an open. Like a general
0: admission
1: thing.
0: So they're in the
1: thing,
0: seats.
1: So he pulls it up.
0: Right.
1: So
0: they're in the seats in front of him. He's peeing on the seat and it's going on this guy's wife's leg, his leg, and his 8-year-old niece.
1: Who's sitting next to this guy?
0: I have no idea.
1: You know what? Well, they're not saying, yo, call in security. Nobody's saying.
0: So what this guy does, because this guy's already talked to him a couple times about bumping him and stuff like that.
1: And how are you bumping into somebody if there's seats?
0: Because they're staggered. The guy in front of you, if you're staggered, you could hit the guy in front of you. You're all standing up. I mean, I could you know how close the rows are. It could happen. So he confronts the guy.
1: A little fugazi, but go ahead.
0: Well, he confronted the guy and then got a Maryland police detective one of the cops in the area to come over and they see the guy and they arrest him. They don't see him doing it. They get the guy and they arrest. He goes, that's the guy. He was just peeing on us. He goes, this is ridiculous. They get the guy and then there's an open criminal investigation and they tell this man, he's like, you're not going to be able to press charges. He's like, what do you mean? We're covered in pee from this guy. How can we not press charges? They didn't see it. There's no video of it. They go, wow, we can't even prove it's this guy that did it. We know what you're saying, and you saw him do it, but there's no video or whatever. So this guy's frustrated. He's pursuing it and trying to get something. They're looking to see if the stadium has video, just something, which hopefully the stadium does.
1: I'd be shocked
0: does.
1: If they didn't.
0: So then the sentence after that, they say, last month at a Noah Kahan concert, feces were found on the ground. And Noah Kahan's like, are you kidding me?
3: What the hell is going on?
0: He actually put out on, I believe, TikTok, if you have to poop at a show, please, dear God, just go to the bathroom. This is funny. He says, I've pooped my pants as much as the next 29-year-old. But you guys got to understand, there's somebody out there who's going to have a 1,000-yard stare after dealing with your poop.
1: Okay, listen, the only way any of this is making any sense is if it is a general admission situation. Because if you have a seat, you can just go to the bathroom and come back and it's cool, right? Mm-hmm. If you're in general admission, you jockeyed for your spot. That happened to me at Maiden when I went to Portugal to see
0: That's
1: Maiden.
0: That's what made me think of.
1: They let us, they do this first to the barrier thing for fan club, and we got right up front and then quickly realized we can't even have a beer because A, if we go get it, we're not getting back here, and B, if we have to pee, we're not coming back here. So we just sat there and watched the show that had to deal with two opening acts that we didn't even hear. We never even heard of just to get the maiden.
0: Yeah, well, the Noah Kahan thing went viral, and it happened at a recent show in Toronto. It doesn't say it was a festival, and the one at M&T Bank was definitely in the seats, definitely peeing on the seats. The guy was just drunk. And, you know, when he's that drunk and he's swaying and hitting people,
1: right.
0: You know, and he probably didn't realize where he is.
2: Hooligans!
0: Nonetheless, no excuse.
1: The Vanderbilt in Plainview, Dateline, May 22nd, 2002. Man of War takes the stage. And this guy, Ray, that I went to, and anytime Man of War plays, it's always a big Deer Park reunion. For some reason, okay. Deer Park embraced this band. The guys in loincloths, the whole thing. Like, there are people, right? And this dude, Ray, was a raging alcoholic. And we all just knew it was a matter of time before it happened. My man just pulled it out. And just started right there.
0: No.
1: Right there.
0: Like in the general admission, like on the floor?
1: On the floor.
0: See?
1: At the Vanderbilt.
0: So then this is totally understandable.
1: Right there. Just pull it out
4: right
1: and started
4: now.
1: Peeing.
0: Please.
1: I just took a step back and a step to the left. This is not my problem.
0: Oh, God. Right. He should get a beating and be arrested.
1: He's dead.
0: Oh. Well, it didn't happen at the show, right?
1: No. He was. Okay. Yeah.
0: It's 6:08. Let's see how the traffic's doing. Here's Matt.
5: All right, guys, you're 102.3 WBAB, Brown's Jeep and Patchogue, Long Island traffic. Let's get a look now at that disabled vehicle situation giving us problems on the westbound Southern State, Nassau County. We got a lane out still from this between exit 18, Eagle Avenue and Hempstead Avenue. Backups getting worse now past Grand Avenue at this point. So best bet, Sunrise Highway to the south. If that works out, or try Hempstead Turnpike, Hempstead Avenue to the north to get back down to the Southern State. LIE westbound from Straight Path to Jericho Turnpike. That's in good shape, as is Sunrise Highway at the Oakdale Merge, both directions. LIRR, we got cancellations on the Port Jefferson branch. Everything else on or close. Matt Wolf, that's your 102.3 WBAB, Brad's Jeep and Patchogue, Long Island traffic.
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5: Gas prices are on the rise again thanks to the renewed conflict in Iran. AAA says the national average now $4.17 here on Long Island. The average price, it's up to $4.06 a gallon. That's up 13 cents since last week. Officials say the high price is also leading to transportation issues for local people in need to get to places like food banks and medical treatment centers. And it was 1 year ago today, Ozzy Osbourne died. Now, Ozzy's son Jack on social encouraging fans to get thinking, get posting, spread the love. There's also plenty of tributes happening now in Ozzy's hometown of Birmingham, England. Sports: Yankees play 2 in the Bronx today against the Pirates. Mets 1 in Milwaukee. Chance for an isolated thunderstorm today. Nothing like yesterday, though. Highs in the low 80s. I'm Matt Wolf. 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

0: 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Roger and JP.
1: Remember yesterday, right around this time, we talked about that older dude at the Cubs game.
0: Oh yeah,
1: smacked the kid in the back.
0: Yeah,
1: of the head.
0: You made a lot of headlines for smacking that kid.
1: Hey, once again, this morning, I would like to claim that I was right. He was a Vietnam guy.
0: Oh, he was.
1: He was a Vietnam guy. Yeah. But there is more to the story. I don't know if it ruins it. Or if you like a good warm and fuzzy.
0: Oh, really?
1: Yeah, I'll tell you about it next.
0: All right. 102.3 WBAB, Long Island's only classic rock. Roger and JP.

0: WBAB, Long Island's only classic rock, Roger and JP.
1: So, yesterday we started talking about the video of the guy at the Cubs game. Older gentleman sitting behind a younger kid. The kid looks like he might be in his 20s, maybe 30 years old. He's not standing for the national anthem. Our hero's name is Robert Bob Chavez, who is indeed a Vietnam veteran. Apparently, there's more to the story. He's saying that there is context that was left out of the video. He said he leaned down to the kid. He said to him, listen, you know, you should stand for the national anthem.
0: Yeah.
1: Kid gave him a little lip back. He said, listen, I'm a Vietnam veteran who lost several friends, were killed in that war. I'm going to ask you again to stand up for the the anthem. I guess he still didn't stand fast enough. He smacked the kid in the back of the head, and then the kid stood up and for the rest of the anthem, because the kid probably was like, I don't know what I'm dealing with here.
0: Yeah.
1: I'm just going to stand up. Turns out security had seen it, was going to escort him out, and the kid turned around and said, no, I don't want him. I don't want him thrown out of here. Yeah. Robert Bob Chavez, who hit the kid in the back of the head, told TMZ that he lost his composure in the moment because he is a Vietnam vet. And while asking him to stand for the anthem, Chavez said he told the young man of his veteran status and war stories, but he remained seated, just like I said. And then he said, Chavez added that there is the initial that the security came over and asked him to, he was going to ask him to leave. And the kid turned around and said, no, he's got to stay. And then the kid turned around and said, thank you for your service, and bought him a beer.
0: Wow.
1: So the young kid turned around, realized that this is just not sitting for the national anthem isn't just, I'm going to sit for the national anthem because I don't like Trump or whatever the hell your reason is, right?
0: It might have been no reason. He might have just been being lazy.
1: But there are people who are attached to this who put their life on the lines. And I don't think, if I had to guess, after this run-in with Bob Chavez, the back of the head smacker guy, I bet you that kid is not sitting for the national anthem anymore.
0: Seems like it.
1: Right. So then the Cubs chimed in and said, the national anthem is an important tradition at Chicago Cubs games. While we respect the rights of individuals to decide for themselves, we encourage every fan to stand if they are able and to remove their caps while the anthem is being played. And it said, you know, blah, blah, blah. At the same time, safety and security and da-da-da. And the security team spoke with the fan who had been struck. He indicated that the matter had been resolved. He did not want to have anybody ejected from the ballpark or any further action taken.
0: There you go.
1: Yeah.
0: And they made friends.
1: They made friends. And the young kid who was being stupid turned around and realized his elder put his life on the line and bought him a beer. Yeah. Said, thank you for your service.
0: Yep.
1: How about that?
0: All right, then.
1: And then the kid took the beer, and Bob Chavez said, thank you. Thank you so much, young man, after he stood.
0: Wow.
1: After he stood. See, so even in the videos where it just looks so cool, I wish we could have just left it on the table.
0: He smacked
1: him in the back of the head, and he stood up. Like, well, I wish we could have just left it there.
0: And they're enemies forever.
1: Yeah.
0: Oh, darn it.
1: Then after the game, Bob Chavez went back to his house where he's got a kill den. And he finds out who this kid is, and he adds his name to the list.
0: He's got 27 pictures of the kid all over the wall in the kill den.
1: Right.
0: Splattered with blood.
1: Right. Finding where he's getting his intel.
0: Nope, that's not what happened.
1: Putting the war paint on. Nope.
0: 626. Let's see how the traffic is. Here's Matt.
2: Thanks, guys. Your 102.3 WBAB Browns Jeep and Patchogue Long Island traffic. So it looks like, yes, they've cleared that disabled vehicle, thankfully, off the Southern State westbound Nassau County over by Hempstead Lake. That's a relief. Some residual delays going back to Grand Avenue, but traffic starting to move again. Put that in the rear view. Let's go to the LIE at the Seaford Oyster Bay. That's moving well out to Glen Cove Road. Solid shape. Also on the Northern State Parkway, Wolf Hill Road, over to Round Swap Road. LIRR cancellations on the Port Jefferson branch. 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
0: 102.3 WBAB, Roger and JP. You all know Dick Van Dyke, who is so old and continues to live
1: Did he hit 100 yet?
0: He hits 100 on 13th of December. End of the year, he's going to hit 100. Well, somebody asked him the question, and he's got the answer. The secret to living a long life, the things to avoid to live a long life. That's different. Most people are like, I drink a beer, a bourbon every day, you know, whatever. I go to church, whatever it is.
1: I live on beer and Oreos.
0: Right. He's got the two things you should avoid. I'll tell you what those are next. Then you can live a long life like him, too. It's 102.3 WBAB. I don't wanna. Good, because according to him, you're not going to make it. Long Island's only classic rock. Roger G.

0: Freedom and BAB, Long Island's only classic rock, Roger and JP. So the story about Dick Van Dyke, who, by the way, turned 100 this past December 13th, even though it says here he's due to reach, whatever. He already turned 100, and in his interview, he talks about things you should avoid in order to live a long life. Usually people talk about things you should do or right. whatever. He says,
1: I drink a Coors Light and a shot of Jägermeister every day.
0: He has successfully avoided anger and hate through his life.
1: Next.
0: I laughed as soon as I saw that. I was like, oh, that's hilarious. One of the chief things that kept me going, he says, I was never really able to work up a feeling of hate. He goes, of course, there's things I don't like, people I don't like and disapprove of, but I never really was able to do a white heat kind of hate. So he says, and he says, anger, he says, I always thought that anger is one thing that eats up a person's insides. So yeah. He's like, avoid, in his mind at 100 years old, he's like, those are the two things, he says, that really, he thinks, have helped him live a long life, is avoiding like all that negativity.
1: At this point in my life, to use his words, I don't know if I hate mm-hmm. anything or anybody with like white heat type of hate.
0: Right.
1: I think I used to. Mm-hmm. But at this point in my life, I don't think I have too much of that around. However,
0: the anger part.
1: Every time I leave my house, there is something out there that yeah. puts my shoulders up on my ears and makes me want to choke somebody.
0: Yeah.
1: I won't say every time, but I'll good.
0: A lot.
1: If I leave my house 7 days a week, six. Like, I don't think I had anything like yesterday,
0: I
1: did have to go do some running around,
0: right.
1: and everything seemed kosher.
0: Mm-hmm. So today will be the day.
1: Today, no matter what, whether it's somebody cutting me off, or yeah. whether it's some, just whatever it is, it's just every single day. And like, maybe it's me, I don't know, but it happens all the time, and I just can't leave anymore without wanting to kill somebody.
0: He also said one thing that also is positive, besides avoiding anger and hate, he said, the thing that's positive, he goes, is my wife, his wife Arlene, who's 54.
1: Oh. You don't say, said, Dick.
0: Have a younger wife. He says, without question, our ongoing romance is the most important reason, and I've not withered away into a hermetic grouch.
1: Yeah, and I'm sure she loves you because you're oh so witty.
0: Yes. And for his yellowing teeth, I'm sure she loves him for
1: right.
0: his smile.
1: They gotta have some sort of agreement, right?
0: Like, I would think so.
1: She can go out and bang dudes. Cause she,
0: oh, I don't know about that, but I mean, I thought you meant financial.
1: Well, what's he doing at 100? There's only so much oral right. she's gonna want, right?
0: Yeah.
1: And I don't care what kind of pills. You give him Viagra.
0: It'll kill him.
1: He's having a heart attack.
0: I would think so.
1: At 100?
0: He says, Arlene's half my age. She makes me feel somewhere between 2/3 and 3/4 of my age. So between 66 and 75 is where he estimates. But he also says, at 100, he says, sometimes I have more energy on some days than others, but I never wake up in a bad mood. I feel like I'm about 13. Which, I mean, I think a lot of us have felt, you know, like, I feel like a teenager or I feel, you know, especially my brain.
1: Yeah.
0: You know, you feel immature in that way.
1: According to the interweb here, Dick Van Dyke is worth about an estimated $50 million.
0: Yeah, I would think so.
1: I would think.
0: Isn't that crazy? At 100 years old, he hasn't, like, run out of that old money he made way back when. He constantly, I guess, made some money. And he made so much that it's lasted, and he has a great net worth at 100.
1: Dick Van Dyke Show, Diagnosis Murder, as well as Mary
0: Chitty,
1: Poppins,
0: Chitty, bang, bang,
1: Birdie
0: bro.
1: Bird, Bye Bye Birdie, and Chitty Chitty Bang Bang.
0: Supercalifragilistic.
1: Expialidocious.
0: Yep. He says, the music is also what keeps you young, and it sticks around. He goes, I love it. As long as children are singing like that, supercalifragilistic, or singing Chim Chim Cheree, he goes, that's the most important part of me. It'll always be alive.
1: He invented chimichurri? Is that what you just said? No,
0: Chim Chim Cheree. That was the song in Chitty Chitty Bang Bang.
1: I do love a good chimichurri. On a nice, like,
0: skirt. I don't disagree with you.
1: On a nice skirt steak. I don't want to waste it on a, like, to yeah. me, a good, you know, like a tomahawk or something like that. Salt, pepper, that's it.
0: Mm-hmm.
1: That's all that
0: that's
1: needs.
0: It. Right.
1: But on a skirt steak, a little chimichurri, yeah.
0: I'll tell you, I know I do the commercials for them, but Wild Fork has an amazing one. I did that. I haven't done it yet this summer. I did it last summer.
1: What, the chimichurri?
0: Oh, my, skirt steak.
1: Okay.
0: Oh, God, is that good.
1: Is it an already chimichurri?
0: Yes. Flash frozen. You know, it's a lock in the freshness. Flash frozen. And you unroll this thing, and it's gigantic.
1: Yeah.
0: Lay it right out. Cooked. Oh, my God, was that good. Anyway, that was not paid for. That was just my opinion.
1: Oh, it's paid for.
0: But it's true.
2: Oh, it's
0: 630,
2: paid for.
0: 639. And here's Matt.
3: Your 102.3 WBAB Browns, Jeep and Patchogue, Long Island traffic. All is quiet for the time being on the LIE at the Sunken Meadow, Sac to Coast combo, both directions. The Sac to Coast also looking good both ways, north and south. You get there to the Southern State heading west, you're doing okay out to 109 in Farmingdale. Southern State, that's moving good too from the Seaford Oyster Bay to the Meadowbrook. No problems either on the Meadowbrook or Wantagh Parkways. LIRR, we got delays and cancellations on the Port Jefferson branch. Otherwise, on or close. Matt Wolf, that's your 102.3 WBAB Browns, Jeep, and Patchogue, Long Island traffic.
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3: So cleanup still happening around here after those storms yesterday, especially in areas in and around the North Shore. Be on the lookout for leftover road debris, down power lines, tree limbs, things like that. The weather led to the cancellation of several events last night, including the Dave Matthews Band at Jones Beach. That show has been rescheduled to July 29th. And a Suffolk County man's been accused of stabbing a homeless man, leaving his body on the side of the road. Officials say Joseph Norton stabbed Timothy Stark in the back during a fight in Medford Monday on Express Drive just south of Route 112 and drove off. He faces second-degree murder charges. Sports: Yankees play a doubleheader today in the Bronx against the Pirates. Mets won in Milwaukee. Chance for an isolated thunderstorm today. Nothing like yesterday, though. Highs in the low 80s. I'm Matt Wolf. 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
1: Is now in the, as far as the TV stuff goes and radio, they're in the middle of doing like massive layoffs, right? But they also can't keep their mouths shut to save their lives. Like, I've never seen a company when layoffs are coming that has more leaks.
2: Right.
1: Yeah, it's always, and it's always, right? So yesterday, it was either yesterday or the day before, this guy Ryan Clark, who is an NFL guy, for he played in the NFL, and he's a talking head now on ESPN, or at least he was. He also did some of the desk stuff pre and post game for the ESPN game, I think is what, Sunday nights?
2: Okay.
1: And he got fired in the middle of his show yesterday. He was doing a show. He was doing the show live, and they went to a commercial break. And he was contacted by ESPN because they were afraid that the leak was going to get out and that he would find out on social media or something along those lines. So they fired him in the middle of his show.
3: Oh, snap.
1: So they just went to commercial break, and then they just did an extended commercial break for, I guess, everybody to get it together to figure it out.
2: Oh.
1: They fired him in the middle of his show.
2: So he was on camera, then they went to commercials, and then he was not there anymore, and someone else just replaced him that moment?
1: It didn't replace him. Gone. They just went from four people to three people.
2: Oh, it was a group show.
1: Yeah, it's a group show. So it just went to, you know, they just did it with one.
2: It just disappeared.
1: And apparently this guy's, like, he's been, you know, issues with other people and other guys at his desk. And
2: why couldn't they wait till the end of the show, though? That's weird.
1: Because they say they were afraid.
2: How long is the show? Half hour?
1: Remember Andrew Marchand, who used to be at the Post?
2: Sure.
1: Okay, he's with The Athletic now.
2: Yeah, yeah.
1: And I guess he was starting, it was starting to get out because he has insiders.
2: Ooh.
1: And it was starting to get out. And I guess
2: that's a leaky ship,
1: ESPN
2: right.
1: didn't want... But, dude, I'm telling you, every time ESPN's got... someone talks to the press and everything gets out early. Bart Scott got fired from ESPN Radio in New York. He got let go yesterday. So they're in the middle of it. And it just... it brought me back... this thing with Clark brought me back to... and you'll probably remember this, but I remember it's... the way I remember it is kind of vivid.
2: Yeah.
1: So I don't think I'm wrong. I was sitting in the, at the time, program director's office, and there was a dude that we had that would be a fill-in guy, right? Fill-in, and Middays was out that day, and it was doing fill-ins. I'll leave his name out of it in case he still lives on Long Island. I don't want to embarrass him. And he decided in that moment that we should be playing Smashing Pumpkins. Right? And he puts on Smashing Pumpkins. Now, we weren't playing Smashing Pumpkins. I don't know why. This is probably 97, 98. I'm still a promotions guy, but I used to do music with those dudes. And all of a sudden, his head went boop. The programmer that I was in there with, his head popped up.
2: Because
1: we're sitting there doing whatever we're doing, but the radio station is always on in the background. And he goes boop. And no, you know what? Maybe it was a little bit after you and I became Roger and JP. And his head pops up and he makes a beeline for the studio and says, why are you playing Smashing Pumpkins? He goes, because I thought we should be playing Smashing Pumpkins. Get out. Fired him on the spot.
2: Right.
1: And the programmer finished the shift.
2: Before the song ended, behind the microphone.
1: Before the song even ended, threw him out on his ass.
2: That's pretty good.
1: And that was the end of that. Now, this is pre-HR department.
2: Yeah.
1: But I knew right away, do not play any songs that you're not supposed to be playing.
2: Right, exactly.
1: Because that guy didn't even make it to the third chorus.
2: That's amazing.
1: That dude didn't make it to the third chorus. Do you remember this?
2: I know who you're talking about. I remember the firing. I didn't know boop happened.
1: Yeah.
2: And he walked in.
1: Boop.
2: I haven't thought about that in a long time.
1: Whatever we're working on, his head popped up because he heard the song.
2: God.
1: Came in here. Why are we playing this? Because I thought we should be playing it. Tell your story walking.
2: That's not how that works.
1: Nope.
2: Nope. That is not how it works.
1: You could do things like that before an HR department.
2: Yeah.
1: Now there would have to be an investigation.
2: Now what would they do?
1: Well, why did he play the Smashing Pumpkins? Did a parent die and that song was important to when the parent died? You know, that kind of nonsense.
2: It's important we understand his journey.
1: Right. Not back then. Pre-HR. Hit the bricks, punk.

0: 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Traffic now with Matt.
1: Thank you, Roger. You 102.3 WBAB, Brown's Jeep and Patchogue, Long Island traffic, Sunrise Highway westbound from the Robert Moses over to Little East Neck Road is moving just fine, as is the LIE. You got a little bit of pickup now at Jericho Turnpike. Otherwise, you're moving pretty good from there into Lake Success and then over to the Queens Line. Southern State, that's good too, between Deer Park Avenue and 110. 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
0: Coming up next, Dead Guy in the Envelope. It's brought to you by PJ Fitzpatrick. 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

0: 102.3 WBAB, Long Island's only classic rock, Roger and JP. 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So you're going to hear the clues that are going to help you out, right? And if you solve who it is first, you'll get your choice of concert tickets as the prize. And you have a choice today from BAB's Tick Picks of John Mellencamp at the beach this Sunday, AC/DC at MetLife in September, or Ringo Starr at Forest Hills on October 1st, actually. So that'll be your choice as the prize. If you can win Dead Guy, here are your clues, because JP knows who it is.
1: All right, you got a white guy, an American guy that you know best from the world of business. He was a businessman, he was a philanthropist, but he was big time. He was big time. White American guy, business.
0: All right. The business have anything to do with sports?
1: Yeah. One of them did.
0: One of them. Oh, he's a multi-business guy?
1: Yes. Okay. Multi-business guy.
0: All right.
1: Brett.
2: Do we know what this guy looks like?
1: Yep. Yeah. Yep.
0: Very visible.
1: Yeah, so far, white American guy you know from the world of business, multiple businesses. At least one of them had to do with sports. And you should know what he looks like, or at least looked like before he died. 631-250-1023. Start asking some yes or no questions, and you put the clues together, and as part of WBAB's Tick Picks today, your choice, Mellencamp at the beach, AC/DC MetLife Stadium, or Ringo Starr at Forest Hill Stadium. 631-250-1023.
0: All right, good luck, you guys. Hope you win the game. We'll take your phone calls coming up next for Dead Guy in the Envelope. Right now, let's check on the traffic with Matt.
3: 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Browns, Jeep, and Patchogue. Long Island traffic. Seaford, Oyster Bay, Bethpage, and Sunken Meadow Parkways all look good, as does the Meadowbrook and Wantagh. Betts Highway, also a good run from the LIE down to Sunrise Highway. Northern State at the Seaford, Oyster Bay, showing a little volume building now, but otherwise moving well westbound over to Post Avenue. LIRR still got those delays and cancellations on the Port Jeff branch. Everything else, moving on or close. Matt Wolf, that's your 102.3 WBAB Browns, Jeep, and Patchogue, Long Island traffic.
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0: 102.3 WBAB, Roger and JP's Dead Guy in the Envelope. That's the game. You're trying to win your choice of concert tickets by solving who the dead celebrity is whose name is in the envelope. Today, JP's the only one who knows who it is, so he's going to give you clues to help you out. Let's see if you can do it.
1: You got a white American guy you know from multiple businesses. He's a businessman. And you know at least one of his businesses involved sports, and he was also a philanthropist. And you would recognize him if you saw him. 631-250-1023.
0: All right. Yes or no questions. If you get a yes, keep going. Good morning, BAB. You're first. Go ahead.
24: Did he own a football team?
1: No.
0: Thank you. Okay. All right. Let's see. I'm trying to think of, did he have, a retail business?
1: No.
0: You know, was that the place that maybe he made his money and then he...
1: No.
0: I know you said multiple businesses besides sports.
1: Yeah, multiple businesses.
0: All right, 631-250-1023. 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
3: Gas prices are on the rise again thanks to the renewed conflict in Iran. AAA says the national average now $4.17 here on Long Island. The average price, it's up to $4.06 a gallon. That's up 13 cents since last week. Officials say the high price is also leading to transportation issues for local people in need to get to places like food banks and medical treatment centers. And it was 1 year ago today, Ozzy Osbourne died. Now Ozzy's son Jack on social encouraging fans to get thinking, get posting, spread the love. There's also plenty of tributes happening now in Ozzy's hometown of Birmingham, England. Sports, Yankees play 2 in the Bronx today against the Pirates, Mets 1 in Milwaukee. Chance for an isolated thunderstorm today. Nothing like yesterday, though. Highs in the low 80s. 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

0: 102.3 WBAB, Long Island's only classic rock. Roger and JP. We're in the middle of Dead Guy in the Envelope. JP knows who the dead celebrity is. You're trying to figure him out in order to get your choice of concert tickets with BAB's Tick Picks.
1: White American guy you know from the world of business. He was a businessman. He was a philanthropist. He had at least one business that had to do with sports. He did not own a football team. And you would definitely know what this guy looks like before he died. 631-250-1023.
0: All right. Yes or no questions. Get a yes. Keep going. Good morning. Go ahead.
2: Yes, this is business have anything to do with computers?
1: No.
0: All right. Thank you. Hi, Roger JP.
2: Yes. Did he own a basketball team?
1: No.
0: Okay. 631-250-1023. Good luck. Winning Dead Guy in the Envelope. More of your yes or no questions coming next. It's 102.3 WBAB. 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

0: 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Roger and JP playing the game Dead Guy in the Envelope. Solve who the dead celebrity is whose name is in the envelope, and you'll win your choice of concert tickets with BAB's Tick Picks. JP knows who the guy is, so he's going to give you clues to help you out.
1: Yeah, white American guy, you know, from the world of business, had multiple businesses. He was a big-time philanthropist. At least one of his businesses had to do with sports. He did not own a football team. He did not own a basketball team. He had nothing to do with computers. And he was definitely somebody whose face you would recognize before he died. 631-250-1023.
0: Good morning. You're next. B.A.B., go ahead.
2: Is it George Steinbrenner?
1: No.
0: Hi, Roger. J.P., you're next.
3: I don't think it's right, but I'm going to try Howard Hughes.
1: It is not Howard Hughes.
0: Sorry. Hi, Roger. J.P.'s dead guy in the envelope.
4: Hey, was he in the investment business?
1: No.
0: Hi, Roger. J.P., you're next.
5: Did the guy die in the last 10 years?
1: Yes.
5: Is it Ted Turner?
1: Ted Turner is the dead guy in the envelope.
0: Nice job.
1: Look at you, fancy pants. All right, your choice.
0: Well done.
1: Your choice, BAB's Tick Picks. 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
5: AC/DC, please.
1: All right, you got a pair of tickets to see AC/DC for the Power Up Tour with the Pretty Reckless. They're awesome. You should check them out. 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
5: All right, cool. Thank you.
0: Nice job. Ted Turner, the dead guy in the envelope.
1: Yep.
0: There you go.
1: I don't like it when you get it so quick.
0: Well, listen. Over the years, they get better at the game, these people.
1: Yeah.
0: They're smart.
1: I guess.
0: They want respect.
1: Okay, Fredo.
6: I'm smart, and I want respect.
0: Now you get it. Good job.
1: Yeah, and that's how you end that's up impressive. With a bullet in your head by your own brother in a floating in Lake Tahoe. That's what you get.
0: All right, Ted Turner, the dead guy in the envelope. Thanks for playing along with the game. 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And so the two pair of tickets that are left over from BAB's Tick Picks, John Mellencamp at the beach on Sunday and Ringo Starr at Forest Hills October 1st will be available for you to win at 4 o'clock this afternoon with Joe Rock. Good luck winning the tickets. Right now, here's traffic with Matt.
7: 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Seaford Oyster Bay, that's moving well from the southern up to the northern state LIE combo there. Either of those roads are in pretty good shape westbound. You do get a little heavier as you start to approach Roslyn Road. Southern State Parkway, all clear from 110 to Wantagh Avenue. Sunrise Highway looking good, too, at the Oakdale Merge both ways. LIRR still delays and cancellations on the Port Jeff branch. Everything else on or close. I'm Matt Wolf. That's your 102.3 WBAB Browns Jeep and Patchogue Long Island traffic.
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0: 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Coming up next, parents, you're going to love this, especially if you have a kid who's about to drive or who just started driving. You got to hear this thing. Brett, you're going to love this. JP, you and I both will wish we had had this when our kids first started driving. Tell you about it next. 102.3 WBAB, Long Island's only classic rock, Roger and JP.

0: 101.3 WBAB, Long Island's only classic rock, Roger and JP. So if you have a kid who's about to or just started driving, this new thing is a pretty good idea. It's a GPS tracker that you can attach to your son or daughter. It's like a little, really small beeper. The thing that's different about it is you can set on it boundaries. So if the kid drives outside the boundaries, it alerts you that they're outside your pre-specified boundaries.
1: I already have it.
0: Does Life360 have that?
1: It has speed. So I know,
0: and
1: if
0: it has speed,
1: I know if you're driving dangerously, and when they come home, I could be like, "Hey, look at this."
0: Is that on Life360?
1: Yeah,
0: because I know that's what you guys use, and a lot of people I know use AirTags just to know where people are. But when you look at either Find My Phone or AirTags, it's like a general area, and this apparently gets more specific.
1: Yeah, Nicole AirTagged
0: real specific.
1: AirTagged luggage.
0: Yeah,
1: when we went on a trip.
0: Yep.
1: And we were flying from Spain to Mallorca, whatever it was. And she's like, look at this. Our luggage is still in Madrid.
0: Oh, no.
1: Our luggage is still there. And then we got there. Our luggage was the first one off the plane.
0: Yeah.
1: I'm like, so take your air tags and stick it. You know?
0: Yeah, if your phone doesn't connect on the plane or something like that, it'll make you feel like you left it behind.
1: But it was before we even took off. She was having you know what I'm saying?
0: Really?
1: She was playing on her phone. She was looking. She was scrolling.
0: Well, so. Brett, with your son about to drive, I feel like you'd want to attach something to him that specifically would tell you his speed and where he's driving,
2: yeah,
0: you know, like boundaries and stuff. Like, that's awesome.
2: I mean, we use Life 360 too, so that'll definitely, that I think we'll use everything we can.
1: It's already, yeah.
2: So we'll take this too. How much is this thing?
1: Including the FBI.
0: Yeah. This thing is only $20. It's called SpyTech.
1: Yeah,
0: so it's got spy in the name, which actually makes
1: it. I hate to break it to you, SpyTech. Life 360 is free.
0: GPS tracker. And and the thing just tells you exactly where they are. So
1: you're gonna lose.
0: It depends what it's worth. It.
1: You're gonna lose SpyTech.
0: Mm. I mean, if the kid has a phone, you do have one way, but it's a little general. I feel like we need tracking to be more specific.
1: We really don't.
0: Because it's this big circle.
1: But I'm
0: if you look like Find My Phone,
1: it.
0: I'm like, where's Susan at? And Find My Phone is like this circle. It's like somewhere
1: it's not
0: in this
1: find
0: area.
1: My phone.
0: Right, I know
1: exactly where this punk is all
0: exactly
1: day. And
0: the
1: then I can zoom in on the screen and tell you where his car is
0: good.
1: In a parking lot.
0: That's the real GPS.
1: And it doesn't cause me nothing. SpyTech's in trouble. You got a poor business plan, SpyTech.
0: Oh, no.
1: Right.
0: Oh, well.
1: And then if he's speeding, like my wife has all the settings set up. So if they're speeding, we know when they're speeding. We
0: so
1: know.
0: You get an alert. Whoop, whoop.
1: Right. And the beautiful part is, yes, yeah. I know it's based on the phone, so the kids can just leave. Kids can't leave their phone anywhere.
0: Right.
1: They physically cannot, like they start to twitch. They can't leave
0: that's
1: their
0: true.
1: Phone anywhere. Like they can't chuck their phone in a drawer and go out and have a day.
0: So that's the only thing that SpyTech has is it's not the phone. So you could like hide it or put it somewhere. Or,
1: right, but
0: you know,
1: they can't.
0: But that's
1: is what
0: it.
1: I'm trying to tell you. They physically can't let go of their phones.
0: Well, in case they really,
2: turn off the
0: they really want
2: Life 360 or whatever.
0: Yeah, they turn off their locator, whatever it is. That's all.
1: They can't.
2: Back up.
0: Well, good luck, Brett.
2: Oh, we need it.
1: Well, if they
2: absolutely.
1: And if they turn off their Life 360, we're notified.
2: Right, but they're still.
0: Oh, that's great.
2: They're like,
0: that's good.
2: I'll handle this later when I get home, but right now I'm going to be hidden.
1: Yeah,
0: right? I'll handle still, this
2: they
0: later.
2: Can, they can
1: well,
2: still
1: then,
2: do whatever they want to do.
1: But then I still have to find my iPhone. You know, I don't know what goes on in your
0: that's
1: house,
0: good
1: but
0: backup.
1: That Figazi Google thing
2: that's not
1: is over there.
2: 50% of America has it. Stop.
1: 50?
2: Stop.
1: You think so?
2: It's way more than what you think.
1: It's not 50.
2: It's way more than what you think.
1: If we brought in 25 employees, you think 12 and a half have that thing?
2: I don't know.
0: And everyone else has an iPhone?
1: Exactly.
2: All I know is I'm not in a cult because Android is a program where it can be on multiple phones.
0: Yeah.
2: Where iPhone is an iPhone. You can't get iPhone.
0: I'm already toasting off. My iPhone is so great.
1: It is.
0: I can't listen to your illogicness.
3: I don't know how to use anything else but an iPhone.
1: Right. I don't
3: it's
1: need
3: just
1: to.
3: So easy.
1: I don't need to. It is.
0: 7:36. Traffic time. Here's Matt.
4: All right, you're 102.3 WBAB, Brown's Jeep and Patchogue, Long Island traffic. No problems on the Motor Parkway between Roosevelt Avenue and Vets Highway. Let's go to the LIE. Busy now westbound at Vets Highway. It's not awful, mind you, but the service road might save you a little time there. Southern State, I see slowdowns at 110 westbound over to the Wantagh. 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Long Island traffic.
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0: 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Roger and JP, 740. Let's check in with the stuff you need to know. Oh, by the way.
1: Yeah.
0: Coming up in just minutes.
1: 8 o'clock.
0: That's right. We're going to do a little
1: tribute.
0: I guess you could. Tribute's a good word.
1: See what I did there?
0: Oh, that's a good idea. We do a little tribute. Today is the 1 year anniversary of one of our favorite people passing away. So we'll tribute Ozzy in just a little bit. You want to be there for it, for sure. Right now, it's time for the stuff you need to know. 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
4: So cleanup still happening around here after those storms yesterday, especially in areas in and around the North Shore. Be on the lookout for leftover road debris, down power lines, tree limbs, things like that. The weather led to the cancellation of several events last night, including the Dave Matthews Band at Jones Beach. That show has been rescheduled to July 29th. And a Suffolk County man's been accused of stabbing a homeless man, leaving his body on the side of the road. Officials say Joseph Norton stabbed Timothy Stark in the back during a fight in Medford Monday on Express Drive just south of Route 112 and drove off. He faces second-degree murder charges. sports, Yankees play a doubleheader today in the Bronx against the Pirates. Mets won in Milwaukee. Chance for an isolated thunderstorm today. Nothing like yesterday, though. Highs in the low 80s. I'm Matt Wolf. 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
1: Coming up next is a familiar name back in the news. 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
0: Mm.
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1: Well, Amy Fisher, the Long Island Lolita, her name is back in the news, and she didn't even do anything this time. Her son did, though, and apparently her son's got quite the track record.

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1: All right, you don't know what it is. But I tell you something, the minute I saw Amy's name back, and I feel bad because she's obviously tied to it because it's her kid, but she's
2: but
1: got
2: an adult.
1: She's got, he's an adult, but what name gets the headlines? Amy's. Because without Amy, because his name isn't Fisher. Mm-hmm. So without her name on it, this would have just went, nobody would have clicked on this. Right. But I'm not going to lie, they got me. And when I saw Amy's name, the first thing I thought, remember when she was trying to make some sort of comeback and she did that porn?
2: Yes.
1: And she was trying to be all sorts of sexy in her backyard.
2: Yes.
1: But she had to step over her kid's big wheel.
2: It's this, like, guy.
1: She's
2: big wheel.
1: Right. She's walking around the pool.
2: And you wonder why he's nuking cats.
1: She's right. She's walking around the pool and the kid's toys are still there. So she's like trying to be all sexy, but she's stepping over. Like, nobody thought to move the big wheel out of the shot.
2: Yeah, not great.
1: And I'm like, who? Like, nobody. Who's doing this? Yeah. Why? What are you doing? And I remember that was going to be the big comeback. And then I feel like there was something after that, and I can't remember.
2: Besides, like a movie or whatever.
3: What she did personally?
1: After the porn tape. Was there something after that?
3: I think she did a radio show.
1: She had her own radio show?
3: Yeah, or at least a sec. Yeah, I don't know if it was a full show or whatever, but then she like wrote an article for like a local, not Newsday, but like a local,
1: is that
3: for
1: what
3: lack
1: was going
3: of a better
1: on?
3: Term, rag or whatever.
1: Right.
3: You know, local newspaper.
1: Was it about,
3: I don't know if it was like advice column or something like that. Like, she really tried to change
1: perception
3: of her.
1: Yeah. If at any point in your life you're taking advice from Amy Fisher, you need to really go get some help. Like, you need to go hit the shrink's office. You need to do something, because if you really do a deep dive, she was hanging out with some guy that owned a body shop who happened to be married. She thought she was in love. She went and shot the guy's wife. Ugh. All hell breaks loose.
2: Craziness.
1: She goes to jail. She tries to just kind of hide out for a little while. Next thing you know, she's doing a homemade porn thing. Next thing you know,
2: And next thing you know, it's just years. We're talking about just chunks of years later.
1: Chunks of years later. I wonder what she does now. I wonder what she does.
2: She tries not to be in the headlines.
1: For a living, yeah. I guess you bob and weave paparazzi. I mean,
2: just paparazzi's trying to have a, quote, normal life. I don't know.
1: Paparazzi's not chasing Amy Fisher around.
2: No, not anymore.
1: Not anymore?
3: No, I remember when I was learning how to drive, and the driving school that we were doing, the driving test and all that kind of stuff with, and we drove, one of the things we did, we drove by Joey Buttafuoco's house. Right over there. Come here, I'll show you where it is. It's right over there. There you go. Yep. That's his house. That was one of our things that we learned how to drive. Nice. Driving by Joey Buttafuoco's house.
2: It's like certain Long Island landmarks. Amityville Horror House, Joey Buttafuoco's house.
1: Nice. Where was that? Massapequa? Is that where that was?
3: Uh-huh.
1: Yeah. Amy's 51 years old. Mm. Well, I don't know. This kid's apparently just got a long rap sheet of charges, including robbery and drug charges. This is just another one on top of all of it. So.
3: And he likes the older ladies, like mom liked the older men.
1: I guess.
2: Yeah, that was, what was that, an 11-year difference? 25 to 36?
1: Here's a photo of it. It says, adult superstar Amy Fisher. Visit Amy's new website at amyfisher.com. This is an old photo.
2: But. Hmm. Yeah, I can't find anything else except that Joey still owns a body shop.
1: Is he still married to Mary Jo?
2: Oh, no. I don't think so about that. No.
1: No, they split up after that.
2: In 2005, he married someone else.
1: They didn't tough it out?
2: No,
3: For a little bit. She stood by him for a while.
1: You got to put the work in, kids.
2: I remember that in the news.
3: Right? I remember that.
2: Yes. Yes. But,
1: There's one thing about getting past your problems, but I figure getting shot in the head, that makes it a little bit more tough, no?
2: Oh, wait. The latest on Joey Buttafuoco. In 2009, he appeared on an episode of Judge Pirro. So Jeanine Pirro?
1: Yeah.
2: Successfully suing an adult film actress for failure to pay an auto body bill. That probably wasn't made up. It was probably real. God. Ridiculous. 7:57. Coming up in just a couple of minutes. It is 1 year since Ozzy went to heaven. and we all miss him very much, and we will tribute

0: Ozzy Osbourne in just a little bit. You're going to hear some good stuff. Right now, it's time for the traffic, and here's Matt.
1: Your 102.3 WBAB Browns Jeep and Patchogue, Long Island traffic eastbound Southern State. That's heavy now. Belmore Avenue to the Wantagh. Try Jerusalem Avenue. A shortcut to the south, as always, if time is of the essence this morning. Sacton Coast, that's doing its usual business. Getting heavy now from the Southern State up to Pine Air Drive. It gets better after that. Over to the LIE, where it is a little bunchy there in the westbound direction. You're fine, though, once you get past 231. 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Still pumping that old cesspool? 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Matt Wolf, that's your 102.3 WBAB Browns Jeep and Patchogue, Long Island traffic.
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0: 102.3 WBAB, Roger and JP, here on the 1 year already anniversary of Ozzy Osbourne's death. Mm-hmm. That's crazy that it was a year ago.
13: So we decided we're going to do an hour of Ozzy music. Yeah, we'll still do our stuff. We're going to do a top 10. We're going to, you know, have some fun. Yeah. But Ozzy's going to join us in the studio and... you know, if you have some questions for Ozzy, feel free. 631-250-1023. You're going
0: to like, what a treat it would that be for you guys to be able to talk to Ozzy from heaven.
13: You'll take some questions, Oz?
14: And I'll talk to you from the other side.
13: Ooh, there you go.
15: That would be great.
13: Wow, the voice sounds good.
15: Oh, listen, voice I got nothing but time to just, you know,
13: The thing is,
15: it all started in Birmingham.
0: I feel like this is live. That's amazing.
14: Randy Rowe!
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0: 102.3 WBAB, Long Island's only classic rock. Ozzy, year ago, passed away, so why not play some Ozzy's? Mm. I don't know, from the first solo album.
1: That was such a good song, Ozzy. You did good on that one.
2: Oh, yeah, I appreciate it. If you ask me what happened in recording session, I don't even know.
1: Nah, I figured as
2: I
1: much.
2: I don't know!
1: Oh, I see what you did there.
2: That's a little Ozzy humor for you.
1: You got the funny going on, man.
2: I've been working on stand-up here.
1: You're going to do some stand-up?
2: Not for you guys. I'm working on some new jokes. I got a Netflix special coming out soon.
0: Oh, really?
2: Yeah. Watch it.
1: Okay.
0: It's going to take a while.
2: I'm working on it now. It's the first Sharon worked out the deal, of course.
1: Sharon! Right.
2: She worked out the deal. It's the first comedy special done from heaven. So you'll see. It's going to be great.
0: So an hour long, it'll be three jokes?
2: You don't have to be rude.
1: Is it going to be...
0: Is
1: it going to be AI Ozzy? Like, where they use your voice and then somebody created a stand-up routine?
2: Hey, it's gonna be me, man. Come on now.
1: I don't know.
2: I don't know what she does. Well, she makes it work. I don't know how they get to. Just like you guys get the connection to me now. Right. She gets a connection for Netflix.
1: Have you heard about all of the celebrations that are going on today in your hometown of Birmingham?
2: It's unbelievable. Yeah. The Aussie Day. I mean, there's just so much going on there, man.
1: A free
2: the
1: celebration features live music by the Boston, Bostin, brass band.
2: More than a feeling, that band?
1: Boston?
0: They were brass band? The funeral procession. They were like right in front of the hearse.
1: Right.
0: I think they're playing right now.
1: Yeah, probably.
0: The Black Sabbath bench. They have a bench for you, Ozzy. At the bench,
1: the famous Black Sabbath bench on Broad Street is being decorated with fan tributes.
0: Aww.
1: While the city's giant mechanical bull named Ozzy, after the musician has been specially dressed up for the occasion. Did you know there was a mechanical bull with your name on it?
2: I had no idea, man. I mean, you're breaking news to me. Well, I mean, that's crazy. Why would they have a bull?
1: I don't know. I don't see the tie-in, but hey, what do I know? Did you also know that there is now a Black Sabbath trail map so people can do self-guided walking tours?
2: Oh, what are they going to see, man?
1: I guess they're going to walk around Birmingham and say, this is where they played their first gig, and this is where
2: is where I got drunk at 12, going over there.
1: Right.
0: The pub where Earth played, stuff like that.
1: There's a lot going on.
2: Listen, as long as everybody's having a good time and celebrating, that's all that matters,
1: man. A lot of people care about you, Oz.
2: I care about you.
1: I love you all.
0: That's so nice to hear, Ozzy. You are very energetic. A year from heaven. Incredible. I thought you'd have been like, tired.
2: No.
0: Maybe just a skeleton.
2: All I do is nap, man. That's it. It's great here. It's great in heaven. I'll tell you that much.
1: How's the food?
2: It could be better at times. If I'm being truthful.
0: Yeah.
2: It's okay.
1: Okay.
2: It's all right. I don't want to knock the chef.
0: Want to play some more Aussie music?
2: Of course I want to play more Aussie music.
1: There's more money coming in.
2: That's great. I need Sharon to get every royalty possible. She's not doing well financially.
0: All right. More Aussie and more with Aussie coming up in just a few minutes. It's been a year. Sure has. 8:11 now, though. Traffic. Here's Matt.
3: Roger, 102.3 WBAB, Brown's Jeep, and Patch Hog, Long Island traffic. The LIE is in decent shape, both directions at 110. If you're going westbound, though, you do get busier right around South Oyster Bay Road. Southern State Parkway westbound, new highway to Broadway in Massapequa, also pretty busy. And Sunrise Highway has the good run from 109 to the Seaford Oyster Bay entrance. LIRR is on or close. Matt Wolf, that's your 102.3 WBAB, Brown's Jeep, and Patch Hog. Long Island traffic.
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0: 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So a little bit of a, you know, impromptu celebration as we celebrate Ozzy, who we get to talk to from heaven all the time and play his music and stuff. So more Ozzy music and more Ozzy. 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
3: Gas prices are on the rise again thanks to the renewed conflict in Iran. AAA says the national average now $4.17 here on Long Island. The average price, it's up to $4.06 a gallon. That's up 13 cents since last week. Officials say the high prices also leading to transportation issues for local people in need to get to places like food banks and medical treatment centers. And it was 1 year ago today, Ozzy Osbourne died. Now, Ozzy's son Jack on social encouraging fans to get thinking, get posting, spread the love. There's also plenty of tributes happening now in Ozzy's hometown of Birmingham, England. Sports, Yankees play 2 in the Bronx today against the Pirates, Mets 1 in Milwaukee. Chance for an isolated thunderstorm today. Nothing like yesterday, though. Highs in the low 80s. I'm Matt Wolf. 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

0: 102.3 WBAB, Roger and JP. 1 year since Ozzy has passed away. So playing a bunch of Ozzy music and talking to Ozzy. And coming up in just a minute, maybe we'll do like, you want to do like an Ozzy game show?
1: Like, well,
0: you
1: know, what do
0: like,
1: you mean?
0: Like you're like the biggest Ozzy Sabbath fan.
1: Okay.
0: Maybe you take on Ozzy.
1: I'll beat his ass.
0: What do you think, Ozzy?
2: I'll beat my ass. He's my life, man.
1: Yeah, I know, but I think we can both admit you've been pickled for a good portion of it.
0: It'll be like three questions. And it won't, no big deal, but I mean, the audience will play along.
1: And best of three or first to three?
0: First to, well, three questions. Let's just,
2: give me
0: just,
2: 20.
0: I mean, just three questions total.
2: I'll get 20 questions. Yeah. I don't get them, man.
1: Come on, let's go!
0: But JP's a big fan. It'll be a race to the right
2: answer.
0: It's
2: my life, man, like Bon Jovi.
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0: 93.3 WBAB. Long Island's only classic rock, Roger and JP, celebrating Ozzy a year in from his death in his city of Birmingham. There's an orchestra playing right now out in the square, like playing Ozzy stuff, the city of Birmingham orchestra or whatever. Like, they're doing everything in his city today for him. Of course, it's, you know, afternoon there, but or close to it anyway.
1: I still don't understand what the giant mechanical bull represents. It's got nothing to do with it. It's obviously got something to do with the city of Birmingham, but maybe they're tough as bulls. I don't know.
2: Birmingham is like the Smithtown of Long Island. It's very similar.
1: Yeah, I guess. Is that what it is?
2: Yeah. Smithtown is based off Birmingham.
0: That's why they both have bulls?
2: That's right.
1: Got
0: it. All right, you guys, you want to play the Ozzy quiz?
1: Sure.
0: Want to do the Ozzy quiz? Ozzy, you're going to take on JP, who's a big fan of yours, of course.
2: All right.
0: And
1: I am a big fan, Oz.
2: I appreciate it. Likewise.
1: Okay.
2: I love you guys. I love this show. I love you all. I love you both.
0: So
2: I love this show. Come on.
0: So Ozzy and JP, I have some questions. And if you think you know the answer, just say your name first. So that's like your buzzer,
2: all
0: right?
2: All right.
0: Okay. All right. So it's just that easy. And then whoever gets the most answers out of these three questions will win.
2: If I buzz in, I just go Ozzy.
0: That's all you have to do.
2: Okay.
0: Okay. All right. Here we go. First question. What is Ozzy's real name?
1: JP.
0: JP.
1: John Michael Osborne.
0: Correct.
2: Is that right?
1: Yeah, it is.
0: Yes, it is. JP won, Ozzy nothing.
2: It's been so long since people told me that. I don't even remember my real name. All right, but that's great.
0: Here you go. Here's another one. Maybe we'll get this one, right? Ozzy took multiple driving tests before finally passing his driving test and getting his license at age 61. How many times did he fail his driving test?
1: JP.
0: JP.
2: Oh, come on, man.
1: 19.
0: 19 is correct. How do you know that?
2: How do you know that?
1: It was on one of the
2: documentaries.
1: It was either on the Osbournes or one of the documentaries.
0: All right.
2: That's crazy. Are you spying on me?
1: You did take your road test in a Range Rover, so you got that was pretty cool.
2: I mean, listen, when you got money, you flaunt it. You know, I'm not taking it in a Volkswagen Beetle from 1962. I'm not doing that.
1: I totally get it.
0: All right, here's a question you may or may not get.
2: Is this
0: because
2: for
0: of
2: a
0: the
2: win?
0: Situation?
1: I think I already won. But
0: I mean, whatever. It's fun.
1: Right.
2: Is this why? Winner take all. Come on.
0: I'm going to set you up. If you remember, when you were arrested for public intoxication.
2: All right.
1: Which time?
0: Well, the time he was wearing a certain hockey team's hockey jersey.
1: JP. St. Louis Blues.
0: Correct.
2: Oh, my God. Come on. It's not even fair.
0: Ozzy.
2: Did you give him the questions before?
0: No. I mean, you know he's your biggest fan.
2: I didn't even get my name out, man. It's crazy.
1: You should.
0: You do have a bit of a pause before you say things.
2: I don't even know what you mean.
1: Mm-hmm.
2: I mean, good for you and all your greatness over there.
1: Thank you, JP.
2: Good for you, man. I mean,
1: think I can get an autographed shirt or something?
2: I'll give you whatever.
1: Can I have one of your platinum albums?
2: Which one you want, man?
1: Probably Blizzard.
2: Hey, you gotta talk to Sharon.
1: Okay.
2: Sharon!
0: No! Sharon's saying right away.
2: You know, it's gonna end in 1,000.
1: F off.
2: Whatever you ask for.
0: Right.
2: Well, it's great. I'm glad you know me better than I know me.
0: Yeah. So, Ozzy, we do our top 10 list every day about this time coming next. So, we'll do a top 10 list if you want to hang out. We're going to play more of your music. You want to play more with us?
2: Of course, I want to play more with your music.
0: You can pick a song or two if you want.
2: I want to hear you! Let me see your cigarette lighters in the car. Well, be careful, man.
1: They don't have lighters in cars anymore.
2: I mean, people got the portable lighters.
1: You mean the regular lighters?
2: Regular cigarette lighters.
0: Like
2: just be careful, man. I don't want you setting on fire that goes in a car crash.
1: All right.
2: All right? You have to be smart. Okay, man?
0: Top 10 list coming up next. 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Ozzy will hang out. No, let's see how traffic's doing. Here's Matt.
3: 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Ozzy once said, the roads to nowhere leads to me. In this case, the roads lead to the southern state, which is crushed now pretty much between New Highway and 109. It does ease up, though, after the Bethpage Parkway. Then you look good out to the Seaford Oyster Bay, and you've got no issues on the Seaford Oyster Bay, Wanta, or Meadowbrook Parkways. LIE, a little stop and go between Deer Park Avenue and 110. 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
0: 102.3 WBAB, Roger and JP. Doing a little, you know, a little recognition, celebration of Ozzy's life. A year later, it's already been a year. His whole hometown of Birmingham is doing everything today. And we figured, why not play some Ozzy tunes and, you know, have Ozzy on with us from heaven.
2: That was the fastest year of my non-life.
0: So today's top 10 list is kind of a celebration. And I think you might like this list, Oz. It's top 10 celebrities with Z names. So it could be their first or last name, or both.
1: You want to start it?
2: I would love to. And it sounds like an easy list for me. Let's go for Randy Rhoads.
1: There's no Z in Rhoads.
0: No.
2: What are you talking about?
1: I'll give you Zach.
2: Zach Wild. That's a great guess, JP. But back to Randy Rhoads. Randy Rhoads. That's how you pronounce his name. It's not Randy Rhoads.
1: You're being a dummy now.
2: Come on! Randy Rhoads!
0: But Zach is there at number 7.
2: All right, thank God.
0: All right, so there are people from music, actors, actresses. This list.
1: Can I get another
0: could
1: member?
0: Could be first or last name.
1: Another member of Ozzy's band?
2: All right. Okay.
1: Rudy Sarzo.
0: Did not make the top 10. No Sarzo in the top 10.
2: Ozzy, you're your guest as well.
1: Thank you.
2: You are a real fan, man.
1: I told you.
2: I'm glad you won the game, then.
1: Me too.
2: Great job.
0: All right, all your guesses next for the top 10. Here's the phone number, 631-250-1023. 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

0: 103 WBAB, Long Island's only classic rock, Roger and JP, remembering Ozzy a year after his passing. And look, we got a top 10 list with top 10 celebrities with Z's in their names. Six, it could be first, last, both. 631-250-1023. You already have Zach Wilde, JP and Ozzy kind of together. Got that one.
1: No.
0: Actually, you got it, and then he was like, oh, that's a good
1: guess.
0: This
1: guy did. Ozzy's riding my coattails.
2: Honestly, man, how Randy Rose is not there, I don't know. I don't know!
0: Good morning, VAV. What's your guess?
3: How about Zendaya?
0: Zendaya is number two on the list. Very good.
1: Zendaya or Daya?
0: I don't know. Hello, BAB, you're next for the top 10.
4: Morning. How about Frank Zappa?
0: Did not make the top 10.
4: Wow.
0: You know what's weird? There are a lot of current celebrities with Z names. I guess it's a thing with this, you know, current generation of adults in their 20s and 30s. There's a ton of them. So he didn't make it. Hi, BAB.
5: How about Ziggy Marley?
0: Number 10, Ziggy Marley.
5: Excellent.
0: Another one of the ones from music. Yep. Hi, Roger, JP. You got a guess for the top 10.
3: About Warren Zevon?
0: No, didn't make it.
1: How about Zac Efron?
0: There you go. There's one of the actors or actresses on the list. Zac Efron is number six. Good luck. 631-250-1023. More of your guesses coming up next for the top 10 celebrities with Z names. And more Ozzy music, too. Right now, it's time for Traffic with Matt.
6: All right, you're 102.3 WBAB, Brown's Jeep and Patchogue, Long Island traffic. You know what we don't need on any morning is a water main break, but that's what you've got. Central Islip on 111 southbound. This is just south of West Suffolk Avenue. One lane is out, of course, and you've got backups going to the Motor Parkway. Stick with Wheeler Road or maybe Caleb's Path, depending on where you're heading. Oh, yeah, and now we know why it's so messy on the Southern State at 109. Westbound, there's a crash there off to the shoulder. Everybody's slowing down. Have a look at things. You do clear out, though, after 110. Sunrise Highway, you're doing all right both ways at the Oakdale Merge and the LIRR. That's on or close. 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Brown's Jeep and Patchogue, Long Island traffic.
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0: 102.3 WBAB, Roger JP's top 10 list. You ready to go? Let's hear your guesses. 631-250-1023 for the celebrity Z names. And the bounty is on one of the ones where there are two Z's in the name. Could be first, last, or both. Good morning, go ahead.
4: How about Dr. Oz?
0: Dr. Oz is not in the top 10. Sorry.
1: Wow.
0: Hello, B&B.
1: Mehmet Oz.
3: Morning, fellas. I'm going to go with Zach Galifianakis.
0: No, there's two Zachs on the list, but not Zach Galifianakis.
1: Two after Zach Wilde? Two more?
0: Yes, two besides Zach Wilde. You're right. Yes, two more on the list.
3: All right.
0: All right, good luck. More of your guesses coming up next. Try to get the bounty, too. More Ozzy music next as well. 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
6: So cleanup still happening around here after those storms yesterday, especially in areas in and around the North Shore. Be on the lookout for leftover road debris, down power lines, tree limbs, things like that. The weather led to the cancellation of several events last night, including the Dave Matthews Band at Jones Beach. That show has been rescheduled to July 29th. And a Suffolk County man's been accused of stabbing a homeless man, leaving his body on the side of the road. Officials say Joseph Norton stabbed Timothy Stark in the back during a fight in Medford Monday on Express Drive just south of Route 112 and drove off. He faces second-degree murder charges. Sports: Yankees play a doubleheader today in the Bronx against the Pirates. Mets won in Milwaukee. Chance for an isolated thunderstorm today. Nothing like yesterday, though. Highs in the low 80s. I'm Matt Wolf. 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
1: I can't believe you fired that guy, Oz.
0: Yeah, he was.
2: Who was that?
1: Jake. Jakey Lee, the guitar player.
2: Oh, if you think I had to say and what went on in my own band. That's crazy.
0: Sure, like Sharon Come didn't on. Like him. Sharon didn't like him, right?
1: I guess.
0: Well, let's finish up the top 10 list. We have top 10 celebrities with Z names, kind of like you. 631-250-1023. And there's one with a bounty on it that nobody has gotten yet with two Z's in the name. And let's see if you can get that person on this list. Good morning, BAB. Go ahead.
3: What about Steven Van Zandt?
0: No, didn't make it. Neither did Ronnie. Nope.
1: What about his brother? What's the other one's name?
0: Johnny, Donnie.
1: Johnny, Donnie, Ricky, and Mike.
0: Hi, Roger and JP.
1: The rest of Belle Biv DeVoe.
0: Celebrities with Z names.
4: Hey, how about Zach Braff from Scrubs?
0: Zach Braff from Scrubs, number 5. Good, there you go. Hey, BAB, top 10.
4: What about Zoe Saldana?
0: Zoe Saldana is number 8. Very good. Not the bounty, though. Hello, BAB.
5: I didn't hear anybody say Ozzy Osbourne.
0: I know. Number 1 on the list, of course, Ozzy
1: That's
0: Osbourne.
1: That's crazy. I thought you guessed you. You didn't guess you?
0: He didn't guess him.
2: I guess the one that's not on the list, it should be Randy Rose.
1: Yeah, that's right. I forgot.
0: Right.
2: I appreciate finally somebody guessing my own name. You must be all high on cocaine. Come on.
1: What about Zach Brown?
0: Zach Brown is that. There's so many Zachs. No, Zach Brown out there. Here's the full 10.
1: Guy sells out stadiums.
2: Whole Zach list you could do.
0: Yeah, really could, I guess.
2: I could give you a hint. I got so much time, I could give you show prep on what to do.
1: Okay.
2: I'll give you a top 10 list.
0: All right. Here's this one. Top 10 celebrities with Z's in their names. Number 10, Ziggy Marley. Number 9, nobody got Zayn Malik, the actor who played Freddie Mercury in that biopic. Number 8. Zoe Saldana. Number 7, Zach Wilde. Number 6, Zach Efron. Number 5, Zach Braff. Number 4 was the bounty, Zoe Kravitz. Two Z's. Number

0: you at number one. Try not to step in number two.
1: I love you all.
2: There it is. Yeah. A day of Ozzy.
1: Joe Rock will be doing that.
2: A year ago. Incredible. Oh, yeah. Joe's doing some stuff. Yeah.
1: I think he's doing a 5 o'clock rock block. He's doing some Ozzy.
3: Do I have to come back later?
1: Nah, you're good. You're good.
3: This is too early, man.
2: Yeah. Well, all right. Well, thank you. We appreciate you, Ozzy, for being here.
3: I love you all.
1: Thank you.
2: Happy one-year anniversary in heaven?
3: Sure.
2: Happy? I don't even know if it's a happy thing.
3: It's an anniversary.
2: Yeah. All right. Coming up next, we'll do 10 songs in a row commercial-free. As the Roger and JP show continues until 10 a.m. Right now, traffic with Matt.
4: Thank you, Roger. 102.3 WBAB, Browns Jeep and Patchogue, Long Island traffic. Southern State westbound, still got big headaches at 109 because of that accident there, causing all kinds of slowdowns, and then conditions don't get better. You're heavy all the way out to 107. Sunrise Highway, maybe it's time to give that a try if time is of the essence today. Still also dealing with this water main break on 111 in Central Islip, southbound, just south of West Suffolk Avenue. You got some backups going to the Motor Parkway again. Maybe stick with Wheeler Road or Caleb's Path, depending on where you're going. LIE, that's heavy at Comac Road. You do get better, though, once you're past Straight Path. I'm Matt Wolf. That's your 102.3 WBAB Browns Jeep and Patchogue Long Island traffic.
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1: Remember yesterday, right around this time, we talked about that older dude at the Cubs game.
0: Oh yeah,
1: smacked the kid in the back.
0: Yeah, he made a lot of headlines for smacking that kid.
1: Hey, once again, this morning, I would like to claim that I was right. He was a Vietnam guy.
0: Oh, he was.
1: He was a Vietnam guy. Yeah. But there is more to the story. I don't know if it ruins it or if you like a good warm and fuzzy.
0: Oh, really?
1: Yeah, I'll tell you about it next.
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1: So yesterday we started talking about the video of the guy at the Cubs game. Older gentleman sitting behind a younger kid. The kid looks like he might be in his 20s, maybe 30 years old. He's not standing for the national anthem. Hero's name is Robert Bob Chavez, who is indeed a Vietnam veteran. Apparently, there's more to the story. He's saying that there is context that was left out of the video. He said he leaned down to the kid. He said to him, listen, you know, you should stand for the national anthem.
0: Yeah.
1: Kid gave him a little lip back. He said, listen, I'm a Vietnam veteran who lost several friends, were killed in that war. I'm going to ask you again to stand up for the anthem. I guess he still didn't stand fast enough. He smacked the kid in the back of the head. And then the kid stood up for the rest of the anthem. Because the kid probably was like, I don't know what I'm dealing with here.
0: Yeah.
1: I'm just going to stand up. Turns out, security had seen it, was going to escort him out. And the kid turned around and said, no, I don't want him thrown out of here. Yeah. And then the kid said, thank you for your service, and bought him a beer.
0: Wow.
1: So the young kid turned around, realized that this is just not sitting for the national anthem, isn't just, I'm going to sit for the national anthem because I don't like Trump or whatever the hell your reason is, right?
0: It might have been no reason. He might have just been being lazy.
1: But there are people who were attached to this who put their life on the lines. And I don't think, if I had to guess, after this run-in with Bob Chavez, the back of the head smacker guy, I bet you that kid is not sitting for the national anthem anymore.
0: Seems like it.
1: Right. So then the Cubs chimed in and said, the national anthem is an important tradition at Chicago Cubs games. While we respect the rights of individuals to decide for themselves, we encourage every fan to stand if they are able and to remove their caps while the anthem is being played. The security team spoke with the fan who had been struck. He indicated that the matter had been resolved. He did not want to have anybody ejected from the ballpark or any further action taken.
0: There you go.
1: Yeah.
0: And they made friends.
1: And the young kid who was being stupid turned around and realized his elder put his life on the line and bought him a beer. Yeah. Said, thank you for your service.
0: Yeah.
1: How about that?
0: All right, then.
1: And then the kid took the beer, and Bob Chavez said, thank you. Thank you so much, young man, after he stood. See, so even in the videos where it just looks so cool, I wish we could have just left it on the table.
0: We had this left it, and he smacked him
1: in the back of the head, and he stood up. Like, well, I wish we could have just left it there.
0: And they're enemies forever.
1: Yeah.
0: Oh, darn it.
1: Then after the game, Bob Chavez went back to his house where he's got a kill den. And he finds out who this kid is, and he adds his name to the list.
0: He's got 27 pictures of the kid all over the wall in the kill den.
1: Right.
0: Splattered with blood.
1: Right. Finding where he's getting his intel.
0: Nope, that's not what happened.
1: Putting the war paint on. Nope.
0: All right, you guys have a good day today. We will see you tomorrow between 5:30 and 10.
1: Little Friday morning, comedian Craig Gass will be with us, so that'll be
0: a good time.
1: Yeah, we'll have a good time with him. He'll be in at 7:50 Friday.
0: Tells great stories, does really good voices, that kind of thing. Very funny guy. Broadcasting live from the College Hunks Hauling Junk and College Hunks Moving Studios. 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

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Good Wednesday morning. It's Dominique. Well, you are safe from the lightning, the wind, and the floods today. Hope you made out okay yesterday. And now we've got a few beach / pool days on deck. 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
23: WBAB Long Island Weather brought to you by Island Wide Weather on Facebook, Instagram, and islandwideweather.com. We are done with crazy weather for a little while at least. Some sun and 83 today. Pretty much clear tonight, low 63. Good sleeping weather and beautiful tomorrow. Sunny and 78 in Uniondale and Selden. And that's your WBAB Long Island Weather from our Island Wide Weather desk.

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This Saturday, the dogs and the kitties will be strutting their stuff in Brookhaven for the Summer Love and Adoption Festival at the Town of Brookhaven Animal Shelter. We'll see you there this Saturday. 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
24: WBAB Long Island Weather brought to you by Island Wide Weather on Facebook, Instagram, and islandwideweather.com. We are done with crazy weather for a little while at least. Some sun and 83 today. Pretty much clear tonight, low 63. Good sleeping weather and beautiful tomorrow. Sunny and 78 in Uniondale and Selden. And that's your WBAB Long Island Weather from our Island Wide Weather desk.

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0: Long Island's only classic rock, 102.3 WBAB, including Bon Jovi in that set of tunes for Sully from Smithtown on the open mic. Bon Jovi almost done with their mini residency at the Garden. They had a show last night, they got another one tomorrow night, and then they wrap up on Sunday. Congrats, by the way, to everyone that went for free by picking Bon Jovi during WBAB's Tick Picks. It's still going, by the way. We've got tickets for Guns N' Roses at MetLife, also Skinnerd at the Beach, John Fogerty at the Beach. 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We do that weekday mornings with Roger and JP during Dead Guy in the Envelope, and then at 4 in the afternoon with Joe Rock. WBAB's Tick Picks, presented by Dynamite Tool and Milwaukee Tool. 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

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Got this one for Patty. She's working in East Meadow. She'll be at Eisenhower Park Saturday for the free summer concert with Jefferson Starship. And I know they're going to do this one. 102.3 WBAB.

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21: WBAB Long Island Weather brought to you by Islandwide Weather on Facebook, Instagram, and islandwideweather.com. We are done with crazy weather for a little while at least. Some sun and 83 today. Pretty much clear tonight, low 63. Good sleeping weather and beautiful tomorrow. Sunny and 78 in Uniondale and Selden. And that's your WBAB Long Island Weather from our Islandwide Weather desk.

0: 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For Kelly, working in Hicksville, it's Dominique. Let's get back on that open mic for your 80s lunchtime request. Who do we got?
1: Good afternoon. Mike calling from Sayville. I would like to request some Aerosmith for the lunch hour.

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21: WBAB Long Island Weather brought to you by Island Wide Weather on Facebook, Instagram, and islandwideweather.com. We are done with crazy weather for a little while at least. Some sun and 83 today. Pretty much clear tonight, low 63. Good sleeping weather and beautiful tomorrow. Sunny and 78 in Uniondale and Selden. And that's your WBAB Long Island Weather from our Island Wide Weather Desk.

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0: Long Island's only classic rock, 102.3 WBAB, including Foreigner, and that set for Rob from Westbury. Tomorrow, the Foreigner Lynyrd Skynyrd show at the beach. It's going to be part of the tickets that you can choose from with WBAB's Tick Picks. You'll have a shot to pick the tickets of your choice tomorrow morning with Roger and JP during Dead Guy in the Envelope, and then again at 4 with Joe Rock. Best part of that is that you also get put in the running for another pair of tickets that come along with a trip. We'll fly you down to Miami so you can see Journey, presented by Dynamite Tool and Milwaukee Tool. And it's not just tomorrow. No, you know, you got another chance at WBAB's Tick Picks. That is coming up this afternoon at 4. This is Dominique. Thanks for letting me hang with you. We'll talk to you tomorrow morning. Be good.
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Joe Rock stepping in and already looking forward to 4 o'clock and WBAB's Tick Picks. 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So, yeah, you might as well just stick around till 4 o'clock and be ready when those tickets go up for grabs.

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It's Joe Rockin'. Glad to see that the band is back. They got new music. 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
25: This weather report is brought to you by Island Wide Weather on Facebook, Instagram, and islandwideweather.com. It'll be partly cloudy tonight, a low of 64, becoming sunny tomorrow with a high of 79, and right now it's 82 in Bellport on 102.3 WBAB, Long Island's only classic rock.

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While you're pretending to work. Or whatever the hell you're doing right now.

0: 102.3 WBAB, Long Island's only classic rock. It's Joe Rock. And let's talk about Joe Rock's pet project. 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And today's pet of the week is Corey. 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While you're there, you can also fill out an adoption application. And look, we get it. If you can't take Corey home, maybe you can help us get him adopted. Just take a look at the posts we have on WBAB's Facebook, Twitter, and Instagram. Maybe share them just to get more eyes on him so that somebody might just take him home. And we also want to say a huge thank you to Motorcycle Mike, ESQ personal injury attorney, for sponsoring Joe Rock's pet project, which he's done from the very beginning.
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Joe Rock just wrapping up the 3 o'clock rock block there, sponsored by Wild Fork Foods in Plainview, West Hempstead, and Lake Grove. And today we're saying happy birthday to Don Henley. That's why we had that track from the Eagles he sang and got it all started with Don and the Boys of Summer.

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0: 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And October 2nd, it's Roger Daltrey from The Who. 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
19: This weather report is brought to you by Islandwide Weather on Facebook, Instagram, and IslandwideWeather.com. We've got a partly cloudy night ahead of us tonight with a low of 64, a sunny day coming for tomorrow with a high of 81, and it's 84 right now in Hicksville on 102.3 WBAB, Long Island's only classic rock.

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1: 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I'd like to hear some Baba O'Reilly from The Who.

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Caller number 20. You're going to choose between going to see Ringo Starr at Forest Hills, AC/DC at MetLife Stadium, or John Mellencamp at the beach. And once you've secured those tickets for yourself, then you're in the running for that grand prize, a trip for two to Miami to see Journey in October, courtesy of Dynamite Tool and Milwaukee Tools. 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
0: You are calling number 20. 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
0: So who's this? Where are you calling from?
1: 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I'm calling from my job.
0: All right, Tommy, you have a choice between going to see Ringo Starr at Forest Hills, AC/DC at MetLife Stadium, or John Mellencamp at the beach.
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1: I'm Valerie with your WBAB Brown's Jeep and Patchogue Long Island traffic. We have a crash on the Southern State at the Meadowbrook exit 23. Westbound side, two right lanes blocked there, backed up to Wantagh Parkway about 30 minutes. Eastbound stop and go, approaching the North Belmar area, seeing that up to Route 107 on the LIE of Route 110, moving slow in the area. 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I'm Valerie. That is your WBAB Brown's Jeep and Patchogue Long Island traffic.
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7: This weather report is brought to you by Islandwide Weather on Facebook, Instagram, and islandwideweather.com. There'll be a chance of showers, and then it'll be partly cloudy tonight with a low of 64, becoming sunny tomorrow with a high of 81, and it's 83 right now in Selden on 102.3 WBAB, Long Island's only classic rock.

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1: Eastbound crash on Hempstead Turnpike at Steve Royster Bay. Lane blocked there about 15, 20 minutes, backed up to Stewart Ave. Still dealing with that westbound crash on the Southern State Exit 23. Taking out two right lanes there, backed up to Wanto Parkway. Cleared up a little bit now, just about 20, 25 minutes. Eastbound delays in that area. Northern State eastbound, high volume at Wanto Parkway. Trains LARRR, it looks good on or close. I am Valerie. That is your WBAB Brown's Jeep in Patchogue, Long Island traffic.
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1: 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It's Joe Rock. We're doing the 5 o'clock rock block here, sponsored by King O'Rourke Buick GMC Cadillac, online at kingorourke.com. And really, it was 1 year ago today that we lost Ozzy. It feels still strange that we're living in a world where Ozzy is not walking the planet. And just a year ago to this day, sitting here in this very studio with this very microphone, talking with all of you about the fact that we had lost Ozzy, it's still fresh, it's still real, and we will not forget him. And that's why we're featuring Ozzy here on the 5 o'clock rock block.
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And being that it was 1 year ago today that we lost Ozzy, there was no way that we could have featured anybody than the one and only Prince of Darkness himself.

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1: Your WBAB, Brown's Jeep and Patchogue, Long Island traffic. Incidents on the LIE. A little before Route 110, this is the eastbound side, about 15, 20 minutes there. Further ahead, pockets of volume slowing you down between Wicks Road and Ocean Ave. Sunrise jam ups westbound just after Broadway Ave down to Montauk Highway merge. And Southern State stall has been clear. 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I'm Valerie, that's your WBAB, Brown's Jeep and Patchogue, Long Island traffic.
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24: 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It'll be partly cloudy tonight. The low's going to be around 65. A sunny day coming tomorrow with a high of 82. And it's 83 right now in Levittown on 102.3 WBAB, Long Island's only classic rock.

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Hey, it's Joe Rock hanging with you. And yeah, I want to play what you want to hear. So I'm asking you, what do you want to hear? And you know how to tell me. Grab your phone. 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See where it says open mic? Hit that. Make your request right there. And that's how you can end up hearing yourself on the radio, introducing your song.

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1: 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It's Joe rockin'. 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Roger JP's Dead Guy in the Envelope and 4 in the afternoon for your shot to win. And now it's time for WBAB's Brown's Jeep and Patchogue Long Island traffic.
2: Still dealing with that incident just a little bit before the LIE around Route 110. That's the eastbound side. Further ahead, pockets of volume between Wicks Road and Ocean Ave. Sunrise westbound, Broadway Ave down to Carlton Ave, busy in spots, and Sunken Meadow. Major volume there. Very heavy southbound side approaching the Northern State down into G Street on the Sag southbound. Expect delays. 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That is your WBAB Brown's Jeep and Patchogue Long Island traffic.
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It's Joe Rock. 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
2: I'm Valerie with your WBAB Browns Jeep and Patchogue. Long Island traffic, northern heavy eastbound. That's Brush Hollow up to South Oyster Bay Road moving slow. Eastbound LIE incident has been cleared around Route 110, but further ahead, busy in spots between Wicks Road and Vets Highway. Delays westbound on Sunrise, Church Street down to Montauk Highway. LIRR Port Jefferson Bridge has some delays. I'm Valerie. That is a look at your WBAB Browns Jeep and Patchogue. Long Island traffic.
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12: 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We've got a slight chance of thunderstorms, and then it'll be partly cloudy tonight with a low of 65. A sunny day coming tomorrow with a high of 81. And right now it's 82 in Lindenhurst on 102.3 WBAB, Long Island's only classic rock.

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Joe Rockin'. Just last month, they released a new live album, The Baddest Show on Earth, Alive. 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

0: 102.3 WBAB, Long Island's only classic rock. It's Joe Rock. 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
1: Let's check out on the LIE. We have a crash just before Route 106, backed up to Seaford Oyster Bay, about 25 minutes there. Northern State jam-ups, that's in the same area, both directions. Westbound Southern State stop and go. Broadway, seeing that down to exit 19. And LIRR Port Washington branch has some delays, cancellations for Port Jeff. 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That is your WBAB Brown's Jeep and Patch Hog, Long Island traffic.
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0: 102.3 WBAB, Roger and JP. Doing a little, you know, a little recognition celebration of Ozzy's life. A year later, it's already been a year. His whole hometown of Birmingham is doing everything today. And we figured why not play some Ozzy tunes and, you know, have Ozzy on with us from heaven.
1: That was the fastest year of my non-life.
0: So today's top 10 list is kind of a celebration. And I think you might like this list, Oz. It's top 10 celebrities with Z names. So it could be their first or last name, or both.
2: You want to start it?
1: I loved it. And it sounds like an easy list for me. Let's go for Randy Rhoads.
2: There's no Z in Rhoads.
0: No.
1: What are you talking about?
2: I'll give you Zach. How about Zach?
1: Oh my God, Zach Wild. That's a great guess, JP. But back to Randy Rhoads. Randy.

0: Rhodes. That's how you pronounce his name, right? Yes, I'm Randy Rhodes.
1: You're being a dummy now.
0: Come on! Randy Rhodes!
2: But Zach is there at number 7.
0: All right, thank God.
2: All right, so there are people from music, actors, actresses. This list.
1: Can I get another
2: could
1: member?
2: Could be first or last name.
1: Another member of Ozzy's band?
0: All right. Okay.
1: Rudy Sarzo.
2: Did not make the top 10. No Sarzo in the top 10.
0: Ozzy, you're your guest as well.
1: Thank you.
0: You are a real five, man.
1: I told you.
0: I'm glad you won the game, then.
1: Me too.
0: Great job.
2: All right, all your guesses next for the top 10. Here's the phone number, 631-250-1023. 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

0: 102.3 WBAB, Long Island's only classic rock, Roger and JP. Remembering Ozzy a year after his passing. And look, we got a top 10 list with top 10 celebrities with Z's in their names. Six. It could be first, last, both. You already have Zach Wilde, JP, and Ozzy kind of together. We got that one.
1: No.
0: Actually, you got it, and then he was like, "Oh, that's a good
1: this
0: guess."
1: This guy did. Ozzy's riding my coattails.
2: Listen, man. How Randy Rose is not there, I don't know. I don't know.
0: BAV, what's your guess?
3: How about Zendaya?
0: Zendaya is number two on the list. Very good.
1: Zendaya or Daya?
0: I don't know. Hello, BAB, you're next for the top 10.
4: How about Frank Zappa?
0: Did not make the top 10.
4: Wow.
0: You know what's weird? There are a lot of current celebrities with Z names. I guess it's a thing with this, you know, current generation of adults in their 20s and 30s. There's a ton of them. So he didn't make it. Hi, B.A.B.
5: How about Ziggy Marley?
0: Number 10, Ziggy Marley.
5: Excellent.
0: Another one of the ones from music. Yep. Hi, Roger, J.P., you got a guess for the top 10?
3: About Warren Zevon?
0: No, didn't make it.
1: How about Zac Efron?
0: There you go. There's one of the actors or actresses on the list. Zac Efron is number 6. Good luck. More of your guesses coming up next for the top 10 celebrities with Z names.
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0: 102.3 WBAB, Roger JP's top 10 list. You ready to go? Let's hear your guesses for the celebrity Z names. And the bounty is on one of the ones where there are two Z's in the name. Could be first, last, or both. Go ahead.
1: How about Dr. Oz?
0: Dr. Oz is not in the top 10. Sorry.
2: Wow.
0: Hello, B&B.
3: I'm
0: going to
3: go with Zach Galifianakis.
0: No, there's two Zachs on the list, but not Zach Galifianakis.
2: Two after Zach Wilde? Two more?
0: Two besides Zach Wilde. You're right. Yes, two more on the list.
3: All right.
0: All right, good luck. More of your guesses coming up next. Try to get the bounty, too.
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0: 3.3 WBAB, Long Island's only classic rock. Roger and JP celebrating Ozzy.
1: I can't believe you fired that guy, Oz.
2: Who's that?
1: Jake. Jakey Lee, the guitar
2: player. Oh, if you think I had to say and what went on in my own band. That's crazy.
0: Sure, like Sharon didn't like him. Sharon didn't like him, right?
1: I guess.
0: Well, let's finish up the top 10 list. We have top 10 celebrities with Z names, kind of like you. 631-250-1023. And there's one with a bounty on it that nobody has gotten yet with two Z's in the name. And let's see if you can get that person on this list. B.A.B., go ahead.
3: What about Steven Van Zandt?
0: No, didn't make it. Neither did Ronnie. Nope.
1: What about his brother? What's the other one's name?
0: Johnny, Donnie,
1: Ricky, and Mike.
0: Hi, Roger and JP.
1: The rest of Bell DeVoe.
0: Celebrities with Z names.
4: Hey, how about Zach Braff from Scrubs?
0: Zach Braff from Scrubs, number 5. Good, there you go. Hey, B.A.B., top 10.
4: What about Zoe Saldana?
0: Zoe Saldana is number 8. Very good. Not the bounty, though. Hello, B.A.B.
5: I didn't hear anybody say Ozzy Osbourne.
0: I know. Number 1 on the list, of course. Ozzy Osbourne.
1: That's crazy. I thought you guessed you. You didn't guess you?
0: He didn't guess him.
2: I guess the one that's not on the list, it should be Randy Rose.
1: Yeah, that's right. I forgot.
0: No Z.
2: I appreciate finally somebody guessing my own name. You must be high on cocaine.
1: What about Zach Brown?
0: Zach Brown is that. There's so many Zachs. No, Zach Brown out there.
2: You could do.
0: Here's the full 10.
1: Guy sells out stadiums.
2: Whole Zach list you could do.
0: You really could, I guess.
2: I could give you a hint. I got so much time, I could give you show prep on what to do.
1: Okay.
2: I'll give you a top 10 list.
0: All right.
2: Well,
0: here's this one. Top 10 celebrities with Z's in their names. Number 10, Ziggy Marley. Number 9, nobody got Zayn Malik. Number 8, Zoe Saldana. Number 7, Zach Wilde. Number 6, Zach Efron. Number 5, Zach Braff. Number 4 was the bounty, Zoe Kravitz. Two Z's. Number 3, Catherine Zeta-Jones. Number 2, Zendaya. And the number 1 celebrity with a Z in his name. In fact, he's got two as well, Ozzy Osbourne.
2: I always forget I have two Z's in my name.
0: Well, it's nice celebrating you.
2: That's a great list, man.
0: Really nice celebrating you and playing your music and having you hang out with us from heaven. Oh. And there he goes. Oh, going to heaven.
1: You're number 1. Try not to step in number 2.
2: I love you all.
0: There it is. Yeah. A day of Ozzy a year ago. Incredible. All right. Well, thank you. We appreciate you, Ozzy, for being here.
2: I love you all.
1: Thank you.
0: Happy 1 year anniversary in heaven?
2: Sure.
0: Happy? I don't even know if it's a happy thing.
2: It's an anniversary.
0: Yeah. 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
1: You remember when we started the show on Monday? We started with, you were supposed to go this week to go see the Odyssey.
0: Yeah.
1: And I said, you're probably going to have to call Vinny tickets.
0: Yeah.
1: I hate when I'm right. But I'll tell you all about how right I was coming up next.
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0: Roger and JP.
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1: So over the weekend, the movie The Odyssey was this really big deal that I had no idea about until my friend told me he was going.
0: Right.
1: And then when I asked him to explain it, he's like, well, you know, it's this, that, it's, you know, it's a Greek odyssey. It's a Greek tragedy. And as soon as he said the words Greek tragedy to me, he couldn't get the words. He's like, and there's monsters and people getting killed. Like, he had to, like, guy it up a little bit.
2: Yeah. You are such a nerd.
1: Right. Which is exactly what I said. And then Roger said he was going to go this week. Yeah. And then Brett said that's probably not going to happen because tickets are sold out for God knows how long. And then I turned around to Roger and I said, as kind of a throwaway line, you're just going to probably have to call Vinny Tickets. We'll get, you know, he'll get you in there.
0: Sure.
1: That was a joke. Turns out I'm not that wrong. There is a whole secondary market for people reselling tickets for this movie, The Odyssey, and especially in New York. New York City apparently has only one true IMAX 70 millimeter screen, right? Mm. Tickets are going for over $1,000 a pop and selling. And
0: that's the sick thing. It's not people just asking for them.
1: And they're selling.
3: It
1: says here in the post, one eBay seller, with the cunning of Odysseus and the foresight of Athena, offered pairs of tickets to AMC Lincoln Square 13 on the Upper West Side for a jaw-dropping $999 per pair, successfully selling three pairs. Hmm. This guy bought movie tickets and sold them for a pair for $1,000 a pop and sold them. He got $3,000 in movie tickets. What it cost him? $150? That's what I'm talking about.
0: Yep.
1: I'd sell mine too. Another eBay had $998 for six prime seats. Those sold. $899 for three back row seats. Those sold. Oh. And then one dick decided to put them up for $7,000 for five tickets. And he's just for an August showtime. Enough. So he's
0: probably, that seems a little extreme.
1: Yeah, he's probably throwing. Listen, it's one of those things where you throw them up. What's the worst thing? Nobody buys them?
0: I can go to Farmingdale tomorrow for the 11:10 in the morning show.
1: Mm-hmm. Yeah, but don't you
0: need
1: to see...
0: Or the 3 p.m. show
1: but
0: in
1: isn't,
0: IMAX.
1: Isn't this... is it the real IMAX? I didn't even know there was an IMAX, a real IMAX, a 70mm.
0: There's an IMAX 2D. There's all different ones. But if you want to just get in the door, Regal and Farmingdale has early shows, but 7 o'clock show you can't get. I assume 10:50 p.m. you probably can get tickets.
1: Wolfie just sent me a story. Elon in Variety magazine. Elon Musk says Grok, which is his AI, AI platform. Elon Musk says Grok will make an AI Odyssey film that is, quote, historically accurate by the end of the year.
0: That's amazing.
1: He's like, I'll see your historically inaccurate Odyssey movie, and I'll raise you one that cost me nothing to make.
0: Oh, my God.
1: Because apparently I think that one cost $200 million to make.
0: Yeah.
1: But they made it back in spades weekend number one, and I'm sure that's going to be one of those billion-dollar movies or somewhere near it by the time when all is said and done.
0: Crazy.
1: I love Elon Musk. I know a lot of people can't stand him because he's filthy rich.
0: Yeah.
1: But I'm like, he's filthy rich because of ideas that he had and that he brought to life that apparently, I guess, people need or society will need or the people who decide what society needs, you know, all get behind it. And he's okay, he's a trillionaire on paper. He can't walk to the bank and take out a couple of wheelbarrows full of $1 trillion.
0: Right.
1: You know what I'm saying? Like, they all make a big deal. Like, he's got cash falling out of his pockets wherever he goes. That's not the case. On paper, that's what he's worth. And people hate him for it. I love this guy because he just throws his middle finger up at everything. Tell me I can't. Get
0: right.
1: Be on Elon Musk's staff on any one of, whether it's the Boring Company, whether it's the one that's putting chips in people's brains, whether it's the space guys.
0: That's what all these guys are like the Einstein type people.
1: Tell Elon Musk it can't be done. He's going to be like, okay, well, you're fired. Next.
0: Right.
1: You know?
0: Yesterday I had an Elon Musk moment when, I don't know, I saw a headline maybe of Secretary of Defense Pete Hegseth testifying to how much the war with Iran was costing. I don't remember the number of billions, but it was like maybe $37 billion or something. I'm like, oh, it's only like a tenth of Elon Musk's net worth, so that's not that much.
1: Right.
0: Because $37 billion isn't that much. In the scope of government, it's really not that much either, but
1: right. I
0: mean, it's a lot of money to regular people or regular people in the world, but right. I put it in Elon Musk terms.
1: How great if Elon said, like, here's X amount of shares, you're covered.
0: Yeah, right, right.
1: Get them again.
0: Oh, it's a free war.
1: Right. Look at that.
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0: 102.3 WBAB, Long Island's only classic rock, Roger and JP. Well, when people hit things like the age of 100, like Dick Van Dyke, they usually tell you how they did it. Maybe they had a shot of bourbon every day or something. Dick Van Dyke, though, is telling us two things to avoid to have a long life. How about that?
1: It would have been great if he said, yeah, I got to 100 by mainlining heroin every other day since I was 50.
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0: 102.3 WBAB, Long Island's only classic rock, Roger and JP. So the story about Dick Van Dyke, by the way, turned 100 this past December 13th. And in his interview, he talks about things you should avoid in order to live a long life. Usually people talk about things you should do or right. whatever. He says,
1: I drink a Coors Light and a shot of Jägermeister every day.
0: He has successfully avoided anger and hate through his life.
1: Next.
0: I laughed as soon as I saw that. I was like, oh, that's hilarious. One of the chief things that kept me going, he says, I was never really able to work up a feeling of hate. He goes, of course, there's things I don't like, people I don't like and disapprove of, but I never really was able to do a white heat kind of hate. So he says, and he says, anger, he says, I always thought that anger is one thing that eats up a person's insides. So yeah. He's like, avoid, in his mind, at 100 years old, he's like, those are the two things, he says, that really, he thinks, have helped him live a long life, is avoiding, like, all that negativity.
1: At this point in my life, to use his words, I don't know if I hate mm-hmm. anything or anybody with, like, white heat type of hate.
0: Right.
1: I think I used to.
0: Mm-hmm.
1: But at this point in my life, I don't think I have too much of that around. However,
0: the anger part.
1: Every time I leave my house, there is something out there that yeah. puts my shoulders up on my ears and makes me want to choke somebody.
0: Yeah.
1: I won't say every time, but I'll good.
0: A lot.
1: If I leave my house 7 days a week, six. Like, I don't think I had anything like yesterday,
0: okay.
1: I did have to go do some running around,
0: right.
1: and everything seemed kosher.
0: Mm-hmm. So today will be the day.
1: Today, no matter what,
0: for
1: whether
0: sure.
1: it's somebody cutting me off, or yeah. whether it's some just whatever it is, it's just every single day. And like, maybe it's me, I don't know, but it happens all the time, and I just can't leave anymore without wanting to kill somebody.
0: He also said one thing that also is positive, besides avoiding anger and hate, he said, the thing that's positive, he goes, is my wife, his wife Arlene, who's 54.
1: Oh. You don't say, said, Dick.
0: have a younger wife. He says, without question, our ongoing romance is the most important reason I've not withered away into a hermetic grouch.
1: Yeah, and I'm sure she loves you because you're oh so witty.
0: Yes. And for his yellowing teeth, I'm sure she loves him for
1: right.
0: his smile.
1: They gotta have some sort of agreement, right?
0: Like, I would think so.
1: She can go out and bang dudes because
0: oh, I don't know about that, but I mean, I thought you meant financial.
1: What's he doing at 100? There's only so much
0: you're
1: oral
0: right.
1: she's gonna want, right?
0: Yeah.
1: And I don't care what kind of pills you give him. You give him Viagra,
0: it'll kill him.
1: He's having a heart attack.
0: I would think so.
1: At 100.
0: He says, Arlene's half my age. She makes me feel somewhere between 2/3 and 3/4 of my age. So between 66 and 75 is yeah. where he estimates. But he also says, at 100, he says, sometimes I have more energy on some days than others, but I never wake up in a bad mood. I feel like I'm about 13. Which, I mean, I think a lot of us have felt, you know, like, I feel like a teenager or I feel, you know, especially my brain.
1: Yeah.
0: You know, you feel immature in that way.
1: According to the interweb here, Dick Van Dyke is worth about an estimated $50 million.
0: Yeah, I would think so.
1: I would think.
0: Isn't that crazy? At 100 years old, he hasn't, like, run out of that old money he made way back when. He constantly, I guess, made some money. And he made so much that it's lasted, and he has a great net worth at 100.
1: Dick Van Dyke Show, Diagnosis Murder, as well as Mary
0: Chitty,
1: Poppins,
0: Chitty, Bang, Bang,
1: Birdie
0: bro.
1: Bird, Bye Bye Birdie, and Chitty Chitty Bang Bang.
0: Supercalifragilisticexpialidocious.
1: Yep.
0: He says the music is also what keeps you young, and it sticks around. He goes, I love it. As long as children are singing like that, supercalifragilistic, or singing Chim Chim Chirri, he goes, that's the most important part of me. It'll always be alive.
1: He invented chimichurri? Is that what you just said?
0: No, Chim Chim Chirri. That was the song in Chitty Chitty Bang Bang.
1: I do love a good chimichurri. On a nice, like, skirt.
0: I don't disagree with you.
1: On a nice skirt steak. I don't want to waste it on a, like, to yeah. me, a good, you know, like a tomahawk or something like that. Salt, pepper, that's it.
0: Mm-hmm.
1: That's all that
0: that's
1: needs.
0: It. Right.
1: But on a skirt steak, a little chimichurri, yeah.
0: I'll nice. Tell you, I know I do the commercials for them, but Wild Fork has an amazing one. I did that. I haven't done it yet this summer. I did it last summer.
1: What, the chimichurri?
0: Oh, my, skirt steak. Oh, God, is that good.
1: Is it an already chimichurri?
0: Yes.
1: Thursday?
0: Flash frozen. You know, it's a lock in the freshness. Flash frozen. And you unroll this thing, and it's gigantic.
1: Yeah.
0: Lay it right out. Cooked. Oh, my God, was that good. Anyway, that was not paid for. That was just my opinion.
1: Oh, it's paid for.
0: But it's true.
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